0: What if?
1: Coming up this hour with Elena and Bradley Gilbert.
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0: It's Backstage Country. I'm Elena. We got Brantley Gilbert hanging out all week long, and it's a good week to be Brantley because you just released the new album, Sins of the Father, on Friday. First of all, congratulations, because what a huge feat. I mean, 15 songs, and I remember hearing a few of these for the first time in February, and that feels like a lifetime for me, so I can only imagine what it feels like for you. How are you feeling now that it's out?
1: Days have crawled. If it weren't for having kids, it probably would have been like watching paint dry. But yeah, it's been a long time coming. The freaking album release, we've done some cool album releases. We've never done anything like that.
0: Yeah, tell me about it.
1: That was a full-blown circus. We teamed up with Nitro Circus. First Form came in as a huge freaking sponsor. My buddy Andy Frizzella started that a couple years ago. It's a juggernaut now, and he's somebody that I care a lot about. He's actually a friend, but he's also somebody that I resonate with. And, you know, him jumping on board and kind of allowing us to mm-hmm. to take a budget and do crazy things with it.
0: We love a budget. That's a big budget.
1: We wanted to do it for free.
0: Yeah.
1: You know, we wanted to be a come one, come all, bring your kids. So, like, we teamed up with Nitro Circus, and they literally launched motorcycles over the stage while we were playing with fire and the whole nuts. So it was, the show itself was utter chaos and insanity.
0: Yeah.
1: Like, that meant nothing. Nobody's doing that. Uh-huh. So that was a new look. And, you know, everything around it was cool. You know, we had a car show. It was some of the coolest cars you ever saw. Like, I brought my dually up with, you know, I got a black Polaris Ranger. We've been working with Polaris for years, and they've been really cool with us. So I trailered it up, and we've been doing some stuff for Cooper Webb, and you know, mm-hmm. he's a Yamaha guy, so they hooked me up with a dirt bike that's probably going to kill me at some point. And we trailered it up, and, you know, just everybody brought rides of every shape and color and size and type, and just some of the coolest cars and trucks you've ever seen.
0: Yeah.
1: That was super cool. And then for the kids, we had a petting zoo and bouncy houses, man. So it was like, it was a full-on circus.
0: But that's truly like the, you know, completion of Brantley Gilbert. You got the family, you got the crazy, you got the good old boys, you got everything going. So it was the perfect celebration.
1: Exactly. It was my personality and my life all encapsulated into an experience.
2: 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More just ahead with Brantley Gilbert.

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3: Mitchell's only live and local color radar weather. For tonight, partly cloudy with a low of 59, northwest winds 15 to 20. Saturday, mostly sunny with highs around 82 with light winds from the north. For Sunday, sunny, highs around 85 and breezy. For Monday, mostly sunny, highs around 88. And Tuesday, a 40% chance of showers before the noon hour, mostly cloudy and highs around 76. Weather details 24/7, you can find them by going to our Central Electric Weather page, log on to MitchellNow.com.

Hey, y'all, it's Brantley Gilbert. Stick around because we're going to share some new music. You're going to love it. The Backstage Breakout single is coming your way in just a few on Backstage Country.

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1: It's Backstage Country. We got Brantley Gilbert here this week, and I'm so excited to talk about a bunch of the songs from the new album. But I do want to start with the song that's kind of leading the way, Good Damn.
2: Yeah.
1: Which is so great. And I know that this album, like a lot of it, is inspired by your real life love story. Was this a part of it?
2: For sure. You know, we spent some years apart and kind of got back together, and the rest is history. But, you know, this is one of those songs on the album. We wanted to have a few that were reminiscent, and also songs that folks that aren't married with three kids can relate to. And this was just about shooting your shot, man.
1: Mm-hmm.
2: You know, whether it's an old flame or somebody that catches your eye in a bar, you know, it's supposed to motivate you a little bit, give you a little incentive to go up and shoot your shot and see what happens.
1: Well, and you had a very good outcome with that, so in the long run there. But speaking of flames, I mean, this video, I know fans have been loving it. I love it. First time you've used CGI with all of those flames that are everywhere in this. Tell me about shooting that one, because it looks like it was just badassery.
2: Well, the funniest part about it is my son Barrett loves that truck, so he was super worried when he saw the video that the truck was on fire and gone, you know. So it was awesome working with Kyle Cogan. I'd never done CGI before. It was an interesting process. One of the easiest video shoots, though, of my career. It was super short. It was a lot of downtime and then making sure he had every shot right, where I'd walk in, knock it out, go back to the bus. And it was an easy day.
1: Yeah, that makes sense, because it would be a lot of post-production, mm-hmm. right?
2: 100%.
1: Okay. So maybe more CGI in the future for you?
2: It's not a bad business model.
1: Right?
2: Not a bad day schedule for a video, for sure.
1: For real. Well, this song, I know people are loving it so much already, and I just have to say, I have like this new vocal stem from it, that I miss her biscuits. I don't know why, but the way that you say that, like, itches my brain, and I like can't stop saying it.
0: Don't go anywhere. More Backstage Country is next with Brantley Gilbert.
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4: Mitchell's only live and local color radar weather. For tonight, partly cloudy with a low of 59, northwest winds 15 to 20. Saturday, mostly sunny with highs around 82 with light winds from the north. For Sunday, sunny, highs around 85 and breezy. For Monday, mostly sunny, highs around 88. And Tuesday, a 40% chance of showers before the noon hour. Mostly cloudy and highs around 76. Weather details 24/7. 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
4: 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It's Elena, and we have got Brantley Gilbert hosting with me this week.
5: 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That's right, Elena. I am ready for a brand new hour of red hot country hits and more coming up on Backstage Country.

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0: It's Backstage Country. I'm Elena. We got Brantley Gilbert hanging out all week long, and it's a good week to be Brantley because you just released the new album, Sins of the Father, on Friday. First of all, congratulations, because what a huge feat. One, you put so much of that into this album and so much of your life, and we've been talking a lot about the tracks and everything and the vulnerability, really, that you've put on this album, which can always be... it can be a really scary thing to like actually open up like that to the masses. You know, did you struggle with that at all through this, or did it just feel real?
1: By now, I don't. It's probably as close as I've come to perfecting anything in life. I've found the worth of being the what you see is what you get guy a while back, and you know, it was never really with our case either where we built this image and marketed around it. Right? It was like, we took my story. It was interesting and troubled enough.
0: Yeah.
1: And chaotic enough to, you know, they just kind of marketed my story through the years. So, you know, at first, yeah, when it comes to like the not so pretty chapters of life, those are things. One part of those chapters, some of the guys I was running with, you can't really talk about that publicly.
0: Gotcha. Heard.
1: But I came as close as I could, you know, on a couple of these albums. But, you know, on the side of the addiction and just the troubled, not even youth, the troubled adulthood that, you know, I took part in, not by necessity, but by choice. Learning from that, you know, and... you have all these people through the years, man, that, like I said earlier, not just my band and crew and the folks in the office that have put in sweat equity and time equity, and people that, you know, call fans that, dude, if they've listened to all these albums front to back, they know me pretty well. Mm-hmm. They're closer to friends than they are fans. And, you know, it's one of those things where, man, you develop this appreciation for them that's hard to put into words.
0: Yeah.
1: Why would I sell them short?
0: Mm-hmm.
1: Why would I not include every piece of the lessons that I've learned?
0: Yeah.
1: Why would I not lay my shit out on the table and be like, hey, you know, you're not some tortured soul. You're not this broken thing that's incapable of doing something with your life because you're in a bad place.
0: Mm-hmm.
1: Like, you're in a chapter.
0: Yeah.
1: There's this stuff called adversity, and we have all these, you know, and you know, we talk about the mental health crisis all the time. You know, anxiety's running rampant, depression's running rampant. It's like learning to cope with those things. You know, I found the easy button, and that was my addiction.
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0: before the noon hour, mostly cloudy and highs around 76. 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

Hey, y'all, it's Brantley Gilbert. Stick around because we're going to share some new music. You're going to love it. The Backstage Breakout single is coming your way in just a few on Backstage Country.

Hey y'all, I'm Brantley Gilbert, your backstage country host this week, featuring cuts from my just released album, Sins of the Father. And coming up, the story behind another cut from my new album, the title.

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1: It's Backstage Country. We got Brantley Gilbert here this week hosting. I'm Elena, and I'm so glad you're here, Brantley, because the album Sins of the Father just came out on Friday, so it's all exciting right now, and everybody's really just starting to get to know it and live with it. But this title track, Sins of the Father, I always think it's important to dive into why, you know, you decided to kind of carry the project with this song. Like, what was it about this song?
2: For sure. The album release party was absolute insanity, by the way. It was a lot of fun. But yeah, this song, all of my albums have been chapters in my life, and this one's no different. And this song kind of really sums up this chapter. You know, being a dad, you think about everything different. You know what I mean? You look at everything different. And it was one of those things where I had a rougher chapter, you know, in life, and got to a point where I was really worried about, like, the decisions I made in my past affecting my kids, and kind of saw a little confirmation biblically. My wife's had me back in church, and, you know, the two times the Bible references sins of the Father directly, it may do it more than twice, but the two that I found, one was in Exodus and one was in Ezekiel, and in Exodus it says, you know, sins of the Father will be revisited on children to the third and fourth generation. Mm-hmm. And I was like, oh my God, you know, this is why we're in trouble, you know. Mm-hmm. And then in Ezekiel, it seemed to contradict itself to me. And I wanted to write this song kind of in that space of confusion, because it says in Ezekiel, you know, that won't be the case. And so before I saw any kind of, you know, clarification from a pastor or anybody knew what they were talking about, mm-hmm. I wanted to write it from a place of confusion, because I feel like that's where most of us reside in fatherhood, or just in being a parent in general. We're all learning.
1: Yeah.
2: You know what I mean, if there's anything I've learned about being a dad, it's that I don't know half of what I thought I learned. And it's crazy what you learn from, you know, 8, 6, and a 1-year-old on a daily basis. So it was one of those things where the song at that point became a prayer, mm-hmm. you know, and the chorus is, you know, I've done my dirt, but I've been washed in the water. I go to church, but I'm still learning the gospel. But tonight, Lord, I pray for our sons and our daughters. Don't make them pay for the sins of their father. And then, you know, I found out after the fact, a preacher said that, well, in Exodus, it's Moses talking to a bunch of people who are wilding out and telling them, like, hey, if y'all don't chill, like, it's going to affect your kids and their kids and their kids. And eventually they didn't. God just wiped them off the face of the planet. In Ezekiel, he's prophesying that Jesus is going to come and take all that on, so it won't be revisited on your kids. So confirmation was great.
1: Exactly.
2: That was a big sigh of relief. But I do feel like people reside not only in, you know, as a parent, but in our lives. We spend more time in the unsure space than we do the I know it all space.
1: You ain't that the truth? Yeah.
2: I mean, that's kind of where I'm at in life, is coming to terms with the fact that I don't know half the shit I thought I did.
1: Mm-hmm.
2: And you know, just in a season of learning.
1: Well, so let's go ahead and play it. Will you introduce it?
2: Absolutely. Hey, y'all, it's Brantley Gilbert, and from my new album, Sins of the Father, this is the title track, Sins of the Father, on Backstage Country.

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1: There's a kid that saw all kind of trauma in his childhood because of drinking or using. 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

0: Backstage Country, Elena here, along with my co-host this week, Brantley Gilbert. Brantley, you've experienced so much life at this point, and you know, we're talking a lot about addiction. What are your thoughts about addiction today versus years ago?
1: Probably one of the most, if not the most, personal relationship I had in my life.
0: Yeah.
1: You know, for years and years and years. From that moment, 14 years old, until December 18th of 2011, I drank every opportunity I got. You know what I mean? I used every opportunity that I got. You know, you start finding different things like, oh, that stops it and makes it, and makes me more productive.
0: Mm-hmm.
1: You know, and one of those things, when you start laying stories like that out on the table, it's like, we know now that addiction is a genetic disease, right? People like to talk about it skipping generations. It doesn't skip generations. Mm-hmm. You know, there's a kid that saw all kind of trauma in his childhood because of drinking or using. It's like, man, I don't want to be that. That's how it skips a generation.
0: Yeah.
1: It's just that you don't tap into it.
0: Mm-hmm.
1: You know, so, I mean, the things that I've learned in life through that and through living on the other side of that, living in a different direction from that, man, these people that have allowed me to develop this lifestyle and this opportunity to do really cool things for my community and sometimes my country, which has been really neat, those people that made that possible, why would I keep that from them?
0: Yeah.
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3: Mitchell's only live and local color radar weather. For tonight, partly cloudy with a low of 59, northwest winds 15 to 20. Saturday, mostly sunny with highs around 82 with light winds from the north. For Sunday, sunny, highs around 85 and breezy. For Monday, mostly sunny, highs around 88. And Tuesday, a 40% chance of showers before the noon hour. Mostly cloudy and highs around 76. Weather details 24/7. 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

Hey, y'all, it's Brandon Gilbert. Stick around because we're going to share some new music. You're going to love it. The Backstage Breakout single is coming your way in just a few on Backstage Country.

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0: It's Backstage Country. We got Brantley Gilbert here this week hosting. I'm Elena, and I'm so glad you're here, Brantley, because the album Sins of the Father just came out on Friday, so it's all exciting right now, and everybody's really just starting to get to know it and live with it. But this title track, Sins of the Father, and it's really beautiful to hear you say that you think of this song kind of like as a prayer, as your prayer. So when you did write it and completed it, like, what were your feelings coming out of there? Did it feel like really therapeutic?
1: Oh, my God. Well, this was one of those that was straight heart to paper, right?
0: Yeah.
1: It was like, it's not just a prayer period. It's a prayer from a heart.
0: Mm-hmm.
1: And you're about to find out when they hit the ground, man. There's something on this earth that matters more than you. You know, we're all, I feel like, kind of born a little selfish,
0: mm-hmm.
1: you know, and when they come along, it's like, man, this legit means more than I ever did. You know what I mean? And the decisions you make carry so much more weight because you know there's little footsteps behind you walking where you walk, you know, and so coming out of that song before I saw any clarification was still in a place of confusion, and it was just a desperate prayer, like, man, please don't let the crap I did in my past, don't make my kids suffer as a result of it, please. But, you know, it's one of those prayers where it's like, I'll never do anything bad again.
0: Yeah.
1: You know what I mean? Which we've all said that prayer like 20 times.
0: Oh, yeah. Usually it's for much more sinister stuff, right? This is a beautiful prayer that you have created here.
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3: Mitchell's only live and local Color Radar weather. For tonight, partly cloudy with a low of 59, northwest winds 15 to 20. Saturday, mostly sunny with highs around 82 with light winds from the north. For Sunday, sunny, highs around 85 and breezy. For Monday, mostly sunny, highs around 88. And Tuesday, a 40% chance of showers before the noon hour, mostly cloudy and highs around 76. 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

0: coming up this hour with Elena and Brantley Gilbert.
1: You know what I mean? Yep. Some people's rock bottom looks way different.
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0: Brantley Gilbert is with us all week long. We're getting to talk a lot about the new album that just dropped on Friday. And Brantley, you really open up a lot on this project, not only about your love story and your life right now, but also about the addiction that you have experienced.
1: I don't know. It's not at all about shock factor to me, and it's not one of those things where it's a one-up story where somebody tells a story and it's like, oh, well, mine's worse.
0: You know? Yeah, it's
1: not,
0: yeah.
1: Not about that. We're all as different as our fingerprints. We've all know what our rock bottom is or what it's been to this point in our life. But somebody may tell you a story, you'll be like, man, that was the worst shit you've been through. It seems trivial to you.
0: Yeah.
1: Guarantee you didn't feel that way to them.
0: Mm-hmm.
1: You know what I mean?
0: Yep.
1: Some people's rock bottom looks way different than ours, but we can't forget that, hey man, that's still their rock bottom.
0: Mm-hmm.
1: To him playing a small part of incentivizing somebody or motivating somebody to work through adversity or out of a shitty spot, like that's a hell of a purpose, and it's an opportunity. I feel like it kind of a debt of service in a way, like it's a responsibility at this point, I guess. I feel like in ways. Then you'll have people too that you write an album. We've had some feedback on these songs where people would be like, I wish he just stopped talking about his wife. And,
0: oh, God.
1: How are we supposed to relate to that? And he's like, well, dude, it's my wife, but you have relationships in yours.
0: Yeah.
1: And maybe, your story's not exactly my story, but there may be something you can take from mine that may make yours cooler or that you could relate to yours.
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7: Mitchell's only live and local color radar weather. For tonight, partly cloudy with a low of 59, northwest winds 15 to 20. Saturday, mostly sunny with highs around 82 with light winds from the north. For Sunday, sunny, highs around 85 and breezy. For Monday, mostly sunny, highs around 88. And Tuesday, a 40% chance of showers before the noon hour, mostly cloudy and highs around 76. Weather details 24/7, you can find them by going to our Central Electric Weather page. 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

Hey, y'all, it's Brantley Gilbert. Stick around because we're going to share some new music. You're going to love it. The Backstage Breakout single is coming your way in just a few on Backstage Country.

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0: coming up this hour with Elena and Brantley Gilbert.
1: I obsess over these things on a line-by-line basis. 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
2: 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I wanna

0: Brantley Gilbert is with us all week long. We're getting to talk a lot about the new album that just dropped on Friday. And Brantley, how do you react to musicians and artists that you know that are talking about their politics?
1: It's one of those things where, this point in my life, maybe I feel like I got something to say. And I did hear Kris Kristofferson say something, and somebody asked him several years ago when it was kind of a, not a trend, but you know, social media platforms were just beginning to get their way, where a lot of artists were kind of using them to speak politically and do things. And somebody asked him, what do you think about these artists, you know, using their platforms to be political? And he was like, well, I can't really put it down because I did that through the years in my own way. He said, but I will say there's a different weight to it. If you're a songwriter, write a song about it. Mm-hmm. You know, that's what you're good at. So put it in a song. Mm-hmm. You know, if you're a singer, sing a song about it. So it was like, man, that just hit, that was heavy to me.
0: Yeah.
1: So it was like, man, you know, a lot of times I write songs about things I feel like I would be not as effective talking about verbally, right? Like, you think about the way a song comes together. If we're having a conversation, I may give you a thought that's not thoroughly processed for the sake of conversation, like right. the natural flow of conversation. When I write a song, I'm on my timeline. I obsess over these things on a line by line basis. Every writer on those songs do. Mm-hmm. When it comes to one of my albums, they know they're getting calls from me at 2 in the morning and go, hey, this line hits weird. Like, what do you think about this or that? And mm-hmm. every one of the writers on this album, man, you know, I'm not necessarily at a position in my career right now where I'm over the last few years where I've been fire ass hot. So these guys taking time out of their schedule and getting in a

0: than they'll ever know, right? So for them to be that intricately involved and that passionate about making this project what it is, and this album what it is, that's one thing people will never understand, is these guys didn't have to do that. You know what I'm saying? Like, they could have made more money pitching these songs to Morgan or Combs or somebody, you know, and they took time to do it with me. So, it's a little more than flattering. It's an emotional point for me at this point. This album just has a different weight to it, and I really do feel like we circled back stylistically to the way we did the first two.
1: Yeah.
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from the north. For Sunday, sunny, highs around 85 and breezy. For Monday, mostly sunny, highs around 88. And Tuesday, a 40% chance of showers before the noon hour. Mostly cloudy and highs around 76. Weather details 24/7. 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

0: What an epic week here on Backstage Country. I'm Elena, and a big, big thank you to our host, Brantley Gilbert, who absolutely killed it this week.
1: I'm having a blast. Y'all don't forget to check out my new, just released album, Sins of the Father, including my latest hit, Good Damn, and I hope to see y'all out there on the road.
0: Well, you know you're welcome back here anytime, Brantley, and we'll see you out on the road, but I will see the rest of you back here Monday on Backstage Country.
1: Y'all have a great weekend, and thanks for having me.

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3: What's up? It's Elena. And each week here on Backstage Country, one of your favorite country artists sits in the driver's seat. This week, it just so happens to be this guy.
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4: Bradley Gilbert here. 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I'm ready to take y'all backstage for the stories behind the new album and a whole lot more.
3: Well, that's what it's all about right here. So stick around for more Bradley Gilbert on Backstage Country. You say what it-

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0: It's Backstage Country. I'm Elena. We got Brantley Gilbert hanging out all week long, and it's a good week to be Brantley because you just released the new album, Sins of the Father, on Friday. First of all, congratulations, because what a huge feat. I mean, 15 songs, and I remember hearing a few of these for the first time in February, and that feels like a lifetime for me, so I can only imagine what it feels like for you. How are you feeling now that it's out?
1: Days have crawled. If it weren't for having kids, it probably would have been like watching paint dry. But yeah, it's been a long time coming. The freaking album release, we've done some cool album releases. We've never done anything like that.
0: Yeah, tell me about it.
1: That was a full-blown circus. We teamed up with Nitro Circus. First Form came in as a huge freaking sponsor. My buddy Andy Frizzella started that a couple years ago. It's a juggernaut now, and he's somebody that I care a lot about. He's actually a friend, but he's also somebody that I resonate with. And, you know, him jumping on board and kind of allowing us to to take a budget and do crazy things with it.
0: We love a budget. That's a big budget.
1: We wanted to do it for free.
0: Yeah.
1: You know, we wanted to be a come one, come all, bring your kids. Like, we team.

0: met with Nitro Circus, and they literally launched motorcycles over the stage while we were playing with fire and the whole nuts. It was, the show itself was utter chaos and insanity.
1: Yeah.
0: Like, that meant nothing. Nobody's doing that. Uh-huh. So it, that was a new look. And, you know, everything around it was cool. You know, we had a car show. It was some of the coolest cars you ever saw. Like, I brought my dually up with, you know, I got a black Polaris Ranger. We've been working with Polaris for years, and they've been really cool with us. So I trailered it up, and we've been doing some stuff for Cooper Webb, and you know, he's a Yamaha guy, so they hooked me up with a dirt bike that's probably going to kill me at some point. We trailered it up, and, you know, just everybody brought rides of every shape and color and size and type, and just some of the coolest cars and trucks you've ever seen.
1: Yeah.
0: That was super cool. And then for the kids, we had a petting zoo and bouncy houses, man. See, it was like, it was a full-on circus.
1: But that's truly like the, you know, completion of Brantley Gilbert. You got the family, you got the crazy, you got the good old boys, you got everything going. So it was the perfect celebration.
0: Exactly. It was my personality and my life all encapsulated into a an experience.
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2: Mitchell's only live and local color radar weather. For tonight, partly cloudy with a low of 59, northwest winds 15 to 20. Saturday, mostly sunny with highs around 82 with light winds from the north. For Sunday, sunny, highs around 85 and breezy. For Monday, mostly sunny, highs around 88. And Tuesday, a 40% chance of showers before the noon hour, mostly cloudy and highs around 76. Weather details 24/7, you can find them by going to our Central Electric Weather page. 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
1: It's Backstage Country. We got Brantley Gilbert here this week, and I'm so excited to talk about a bunch of the songs from the new album. But I do want to start with the song that's kind of leading the way, Good Damn.
2: Yeah.
1: Which is so great. And I know that this album, like a lot of it, is inspired by your real life love story. Was this a part of it?
2: For sure. You know, we spent some years apart and kind of got back together, and the rest is history. But, you know, this is one of those songs on the album. We wanted to have a few that were reminiscent, and also songs that folks that aren't married with three kids can relate to. And this was just about shooting your shot, man.
1: Mm-hmm.
2: You know, whether it's an old flame or somebody that catches your eye in a bar, you know, it's supposed to motivate you a little bit, give you a little incentive to go up and shoot your shot and see what happens.
1: Well, and you had a very good outcome with that, so
2: yeah.
1: In the long run there. But speaking of flames, I mean, this video, I know fans have been loving it. I love it. First time you've used CGI with all of those flames that are everywhere in this. Tell me about shooting that one, because it looks like it was just badassery.
2: Well, the funniest part about it is my son Barrett loves that truck, so he was super worried when he saw the video that the truck was on fire and gone, you know. So it was awesome working with Kyle Cogan. I'd never done CGI before. It was an interesting process. One of the easiest video shoots, though, of my career. It was super short. It was a lot of downtime and then making sure he had every shot right, where I'd walk in, knock it out, go back to the bus. And it was easy day.
1: Yeah, that makes sense, because it would be a lot of post-production, mm-hmm. right?
2: 100%.
1: Okay. So maybe more CGI in the future for you?
2: It's not a bad business model.
1: Right?
2: Not a bad day schedule for a video, for sure.
1: For real. Well, this song, I know people are loving it so much already, and I just have to say, I have like this new vocal stem from it, that I miss her biscuits. I don't know why, but the way that you say that like itches my brain, and I like can't stop saying it.
0: Don't go anywhere. More Backstage Country is next with Brantley Gilbert.

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1: Mitchell's only live and local color radar weather. For tonight, partly cloudy with a low of 59, northwest winds 15 to 20. Saturday, mostly sunny with highs around 82 with light winds from the north. For Sunday, sunny, highs around 85 and breezy. For Monday, mostly sunny, highs around 88. And Tuesday, a 40% chance of showers before the noon hour. Mostly cloudy and highs around 76. Weather details 24/7. 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

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I just rolled my eyes and I said, Daddy, I'm

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10: Mitchell's only live and local color radar weather. For tonight, partly cloudy with a low of 59, northwest winds 15 to 20. Saturday, mostly sunny with highs around 82 with light winds from the north. For Sunday, sunny, highs around 85 and breezy. For Monday, mostly sunny, highs around 88. And Tuesday, a 40% chance of showers before the noon hour. Mostly cloudy and highs around 76. Weather details 24/7. 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
1: 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Mitchell's only live and local color radar weather. For tonight, partly cloudy with a low of 59, northwest winds 15 to 20. Saturday, mostly sunny with highs around 82 with light winds from the north. For Sunday, sunny, highs around 85 and breezy. For Monday, mostly sunny, highs around 88. And Tuesday, a 40% chance of showers before the noon hour, mostly cloudy and highs around 76. Weather details 24/7, you can find them by going to our Central Electric Weather page, log on to MitchellNow.com.

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7: From the north, for Sunday, sunny, highs around 85 and breezy. For Monday, mostly sunny, highs around 88. And Tuesday, a 40% chance of showers before the noon hour, mostly cloudy and highs around 76. 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

Live and local color radar weather. For tonight, partly cloudy with a low of 59, northwest winds 15 to 20. Saturday, mostly sunny with highs around 82 with light winds from the north. For Sunday, sunny, highs around 85 and breezy. For Monday, mostly sunny, highs around 88. And Tuesday, a 40% chance of showers before the noon hour. Mostly cloudy and highs around 76. Weather details 24/7. 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
3: Mitchell's only live and local color radar weather. For tonight, partly cloudy with a low of 50.

69. Northwest winds 15 to 20. Saturday, mostly sunny with highs around 82 with light winds from the north. For Sunday, sunny, highs around 85 and breezy. For Monday, mostly sunny, highs around 88. And Tuesday, a 40% chance of showers before the noon hour. Mostly cloudy and highs around 76. Weather details 24/7. 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
1: Mitchell's only

from the north. For Sunday, sunny, highs around 85 and breezy. For Monday, mostly sunny, highs around 88. And Tuesday, a 40% chance of showers before the noon hour, mostly cloudy and highs around 76. Weather details 24/7. 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
3: Live and local color radar weather. For tonight, partly cloudy with a low of 59, northwest winds 15 to 20. Saturday, mostly sunny with highs around 82 with light winds from the north. For Sunday, sunny, highs around 85 and breezy. For Monday, mostly sunny, highs around 88. And Tuesday, a 40% chance of showers before the noon hour, mostly cloudy and highs around 76. 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
1: Mitchell's only live and local color radar weather. For tonight, partly cloudy with a low of 59, northwest winds 15 to 20. Saturday, mostly sunny with highs around 82 with light winds from the north. For Sunday, sunny, highs around 85 and breezy. For Monday, mostly sunny, highs around 88. And Tuesday, a 40% chance of showers before the noon hour. Mostly cloudy and highs around 76. Weather details 24/7. 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

Only live and local color radar weather. For tonight, partly cloudy with a low of 59, northwest winds 15 to 20. Saturday, mostly sunny with highs around 82 with light winds from the north. For Sunday, sunny, highs around 85 and breezy. For Monday, mostly sunny, highs around 88. And Tuesday, a 40% chance of showers before the noon hour. Mostly cloudy and highs around 76. Weather details 24/7. 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
1: Mitchell's only live and local color radar weather. For tonight, partly cloudy with a low of 59, northwest winds 15 to 20. Saturday, mostly sunny with highs around 82 with light winds from the north. For Sunday, sunny, highs around 85 and breezy. For Monday, mostly sunny, highs around 88. And Tuesday, a 40% chance of showers before the noon hour, mostly cloudy and highs around 76. 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
1: Mitchell's only live and local color radar weather. For tonight, partly cloudy with a low of 59, northwest winds 15 to 20. Saturday, mostly sunny with highs around 82 with light winds from the north. For Sunday, sunny, highs around 85 and breezy. For Monday, mostly sunny, highs around 88. And Tuesday, a 40% chance of showers before the noon hour, mostly cloudy and highs around 76. 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

A live and local color radar weather. For tonight, partly cloudy with a low of 59, northwest winds 15 to 20. Saturday, mostly sunny with highs around 82 with light winds from the north. For Sunday, sunny, highs around 85 and breezy. For Monday, mostly sunny, highs around 88. And Tuesday, a 40% chance of showers before the noon hour. Mostly cloudy and highs around 76. Weather details 24/7. 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
1: Mitchell's Only Live and Local Color Radar weather here on your Saturday morning. A little bit of patchy fog here around the area for the next hour or so, then tapering off to mostly sunny skies here today with a high of 82, north winds at 5 to 10. Tonight, partly cloudy skies, a low near 61. Sunday, mostly sunny, a little bit warmer, high near 86. Going to be breezy tomorrow, southeast winds at 15, increasing in the afternoon with gusts up to 30. Sunday night, partly cloudy, low of 67. And a little bit warmer even for Monday, mostly sunny, high near 90 with breezy southeast winds gusting up to 35. Then we do have about a 50% chance of showers, maybe a thunderstorm coming in Monday night, and Tuesday, a chance of showers in the morning, highs in the mid-70s. Weather info when you need it, click on the Central Electric weather page at KMIT.com. Patchy fog, we are at 61 right now at the KMIT studios in Mitchell.
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0: Little Country Gold, George Strait, and I Cross My Heart at 105.9, a Real Country KMI. It's Andy Erickson here with you, keeping you company as we roll into the morning hours here on your Saturday. Hey, speaking of this morning, don't forget a little bit later on from 9 to 11, join us as we'll be broadcasting live in Armour for their Prairie Festival. 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Once again, KMIT will be broadcasting live 9 to 11 this morning down in Armour for their Prairie Festival. More Real Country around the corner from Cole Swindell and the Eli Young Band after this.
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0: Morgan Wallen and I got better right here on Real People, Real Country, KMI. So yeah, well, after we finally broke through from that heat spell earlier this week and got a little bit of much-needed precip on Thursday, setting us up for a pretty nice weekend here in the weather department, with highs in the lower 80s across the area today and then in the upper 80s tomorrow. We'll be a bit breezy, though, as we start to head into your work week. By Monday, looking at highs right around 90, but cooling things down for the rest of the work week, looking at highs in the upper 70s, low to mid 80s towards the end of the week, with a chance of showers coming in on Monday night. I'll have a complete look at your weather forecast right after this.
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3: Mitchell's Only Live and Local Color Radar weather. Mostly sunny skies here for your Saturday. High of 82, north winds 5 to 10. Partly cloudy tonight, low of 61. Sunday, mostly sunny, a little bit warmer with a high of 86. Going to be breezy tomorrow, though. Southeast winds 15. Picking up in the afternoon, gusting up to 30. Sunday night, partly cloudy, low of 67. And then Monday, mostly sunny, high right around 90 and breezy again. Southeast winds gusting up to 35. Right now in Mitchell, looking at partly cloudy skies, a little bit of patchy fog still in the area. We are at 61 degrees. Keeping it rolling right now with Russell Dickerson and Worth Your Wild at 105.9. 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

0: John Morgan, that's Kid Myself here at 105.9 Real People, Real Country, KMIT. Oh, don't forget, coming up here in your 7 o'clock hour, putting together your local news, coming up at the top of the hour. We'll also have a look at sports right around at 7:20. And your KMIT birthday show brought to you by Culver's. That's on your way right around at 7:55 here this morning. Until then, I've got Real Country on the way from Jelly Roll and Keith Urban. Also, your Ag PhD for a Saturday morning coming up right after this.
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5: Do you remember when you first sprayed Roundup over the top of Roundup Ready soybeans many years ago? It didn't matter what the weed was, what height it was, or what day you sprayed. The weeds just died. It was fun, right? Well, this year, we've been talking a lot about Liberty Herbicide since most soybeans in the U.S. are now tolerant to Liberty, and we don't have the weed resistance issues with Liberty like we do with Roundup, or so we thought. Why isn't Liberty killing the water hemp this year? Why isn't it working as good as Roundup used to? We'll come back to the water hemp specific question, but first, here are 10 things that you need to do to make Liberty work as good as it can, and I'm listing these in approximate order of importance. Spray on a sunny day, when the temperature plus humidity add up to 150 or more. Use the full rate, which is 43 ounces per acre of the old Liberty formulation, or 29 ounces of Liberty Ultra for soybeans. Use real ammonium sulfate at 3 to 5 pounds per acre. Add some methylated seed oil. Spray when the weeds are small. Spray before the crop canopy is so dense you can't get great coverage on every weed. Use a spray nozzle that creates small spray droplets. Use 20 gallons of water per acre. Spray with high pressure and slow down while spraying. If you follow that entire list, Liberty will work awesome. However, if you're probably saying, that's just too many things that I need to do, it's not worth all that hassle, well, if that's your feeling, I'll give you some alternatives and talk more about why Liberty isn't controlling water hemp perfectly this year, so stay tuned.
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5: 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To boost the performance of Liberty when you apply it, you can also throw in a variety of kickers. For example, depending on your seed trait, you could add Enlist 1 and Enlist soybeans. In any type of soybean, you could spike the Liberty with Cobra or Resource or Cadet. Or, in some soybeans, you could add Roundup to boost control. Any of these options may help at least a little bit on water hemp, because for whatever reason, we're seeing less control on water hemp this year with Liberty. Maybe it's resistance developing. Maybe it's the fact that bigger water hemp just have a ton of growing points. All I know is Liberty alone is not the answer for weed control. It takes many residuals and multiple applications. I'm Darren Hefty.
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2: Good morning from the Mitchell Now News Desk. I'm Andy Erickson. Governor Larry Roden announced Friday that the state is investing $1 million from the Future Fund to help develop a new business and industrial park in Mitchell. In a statement, Roden said the investment will help ensure Mitchell has development-ready sites to attract new businesses, create quality jobs, and support long-term economic growth. The Mitchell Area Development Corporation's 19-acre business park is located just east of the Coda Campground near South Ullman Street and Spruce Street. The grant will help pay for utilities, roads, and other public infrastructure needed to prepare the site for development. The project also includes a $1 million USDA Rural Economic Development Loan and another $1 million in local funding. Under the agreement, the Mitchell Area Development Corporation will prepare and market the sites while providing regular progress reports to the Governor's Office of Economic Development. The U.S. Fish and Wildlife Service is seeking public comment on a proposal that could change how close underground farm drainage tile can be installed near federally protected wetland easements in South Dakota and four other states. Conservation groups say the changes could reduce wetland habitat for ducks and other wildlife by allowing more water to drain away, while supporters say the review could provide landowners with clearer and fairer rules. The public comment period is open through August 7th. And the Mitchell City Council will meet in regular session Monday night at 6 o'clock at City Hall. Council members have a busy agenda that includes a proposed policy establishing guidelines for future alley improvement projects throughout the city. They'll also continue public hearings on two proposed alley projects, consider transferring $2.5 million into a capital improvement reserve fund, and award the bid for the Mitchell Boulevard sidewalk project. Other business includes hearings on three conditional use permits for in-home daycare businesses, a sidewalk waiver request for a new commercial development, approval of several subdivision plats, and a discussion on including the Mitchell Police Department in planning for a regional law enforcement center. That's news in your 7 o'clock hour. Your weather forecast is next.
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4: And good morning, Mitchell's only live and local color radar weather here in your 7 o'clock hour. Calling for mostly sunny skies for your Saturday, high near 82 today, north winds 5 to 10. Tonight, partly cloudy skies, low near 61. Sunday, mostly sunny tomorrow, high of 86. Be a bit breezy, especially in the afternoon. Southeast winds around 15 to start the day. They will pick up as we head through the day with gusts up to 30. Sunday night, partly cloudy, low of 67. And then Monday, looking like one of the warmer days of the week. Mostly sunny, high near 90. Southeast winds gusting up to 35. Checking around the region right now, down in Winter, 61 degrees. Yankton, 62. Sioux Falls, 62. And up in Huron, 58 degrees. Right now in Mitchell, sun is rising. We are at 60 degrees. 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

0: Brooks and Dunn, Boots, Scoot, and Boogie right here at 105.9 Real Country KMIT. Andy Erickson here with you, keeping you company as we cruise through your 7 o'clock hour here on a Saturday morning. Well, here's a story that almost sounds like something from a movie. This happened over in China. A man was facing jail time after being arrested for drunk driving for the third time. So what did the man do? Instead of going to court, he decided to fake his own death. Police say he and his family bought a coffin ahead of time. They then scattered empty pill bottles around his house to make it look like he died of an overdose, covered his face during the funeral. Yes, they even had a funeral so nobody would get a good look at him, and then held the funeral while he quietly skipped town. The problem was investigators noticed some things didn't add up. There was no death certificate, no cremation records, and nobody outside the family had actually seen his face. Police eventually tracked the man down using surveillance video and bank records. The guy ended up getting arrested and sentenced to 5 months in jail, fined about $3,000. And now his mother and grandma are also under investigation for helping him fake his death. I guess the moral of the story is if you're going to fake your own funeral, maybe you don't pay for the coffin before you die. I would suppose that could raise a few eyebrows. Taking a quick time out, we've got a first look at sports here on your Saturday. On the way next, here at KMIT.
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0: The Bulls are back in town. 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
0: The Shootout at the Lake, where the Bulls come to play.

0: Morning with a look at sports on your Saturday. I'm Andy Erickson. Starting things off with amateur baseball action from yesterday in District 4B. Salem secured a spot in the Class B state tournament with an 11-3 victory over Madison Friday night. Canova fell to the Flandreau Cardinals 15-8. The gang will return to the field this afternoon as they take on Madison in an elimination game at 3 o'clock in Humboldt. In District 5B, Alexandria claimed the district title Friday night with a 10-8 win over the Parkston Rays. The Angels erased an early deficit by scoring 9 runs over the 6th and 7th innings. Also in District 5, Winter Cologne punched its ticket to state with a 6-2 win over Platt. Derek Gracer tossed a complete game with 12 strikeouts for the Pheasants. In District 3B, Westington Springs earned the final state tournament berth Friday with an 8-7 walk-off win over Winter. Blaze Herdman delivered the game-winning hit and finished with 3 RBIs. And in District 6B, their tournament wraps up today in Menno with the final state tournament berths on the line. Menno takes on Crofton, Nebraska at 1, followed by Freeman facing Lesterville at 4. The day concludes with the district title game at 7 o'clock tonight as Tabor takes on Why Not, Nebraska. Parkston opened the Class B American Legion State Tournament with a 7-2 win over Belle Fouche Friday in Madison. Jax Kurtenbach delivered a 2-run single during a 3-run fourth inning, while Grady Bower struck out 8 over 4 strong innings to earn the win. Parkston advances to the winner's bracket semifinals. They will face the host team Madison at around 6:30 tonight. The Summit League has announced its men's and women's basketball conference schedules for the upcoming season. Conference play begins January 7th and features a 14-game home-and-home schedule for all 8 league schools, with the Summit League tournament returning to the Denny Sanford Premier Center in Sioux Falls March 4th through the 7th. The South Dakota and South Dakota State men will renew their interstate series of rivalry January 16th in Vermilion and February 13th in Brookings. On the women's side, the Coyotes and Jackrabbits will also meet January 16th in Brookings and February 13th in Vermilion. Both schools wrap up the regular season on February 27th with the Coyotes hosting Omaha and the Jackrabbits hosting St. Thomas on the men's side. The SDSU women finish at St. Thomas with USD women closing out conference play at Omaha. And the Minnesota Twins climbed above 500 for the first time since April 21st with a 5-3 comeback win over the Seattle Mariners Friday night. Royce Lewis tied the game with a 7th-inning home run. Luke Keyshaw delivered the go-ahead RBI double, and Ryan Jeffers added an insurance homer in the 8th. Zebby Matthews struck out a career-high 10 batters in 5 innings. The series continues today in Seattle with Connor Prelip getting the start for Minnesota against Mariners right-hander Logan Gilbert. First pitch set for 3:10 this afternoon. And that is a KMIT Sports Update.
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0: Mostly sunny skies here for your Saturday. Pretty nice day with a high near 82, north winds 5 to 10. Tonight, partly cloudy skies, low near 61. Sunday, mostly sunny, a little bit warmer, high near 86. Southeast winds around 15 in the morning, then picking up as we head through the day with gusts up to 30. Sunday night, partly cloudy, low of 67. And then Monday, mostly sunny, high near 90. Southeast winds up to 35. Next chance of rain comes in Monday night into Tuesday, about a 50% chance Monday night, lows in the low 60s. And then Tuesday, about a 40% chance of showers in the morning with highs right around 70.

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Mostly sunny. 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

0: right here at 105.9 Real Country KMIT. Mitchell, well, this story here has actually become a pretty interesting topic in the music industry as of late. And if you've noticed more concert tours being canceled lately, you're not just imagining it. Fans have been blaming high ticket prices, while artists are often citing things like scheduling, logistics, production costs, or in the case of Bailey Zimmerman recently canceling 10 dates on an international leg of his tour, saying it is due to family reasons. Well, industry insiders say the real answer is probably somewhere in the middle, and they've even got a new term floating around called the blue dot fever, which is a reference to the blue dots that you see on Ticketmaster seating charts, meaning unsold seats. The problem, probably not necessarily that people have stopped going to concerts, but it's become a little bit more selective. If you're Taylor Swift, George Strait, Morgan Wallen, you're still going to sell out stadiums. But many of the mid-level artists, fans are looking at just $150 or $200. That's for tickets. Then you add parking, concessions, maybe even a hotel room, and then you got to decide if you can justify that. On the other hand, though, Live Nation, of course, they're saying the headlines don't tell the story. They're saying this year is on pace to be one of the biggest concert years ever, with record ticket sales and only about 1% of shows being canceled. So who knows? It may not be that people don't want to go to concerts anymore. You just got to be a lot more selective. And then when you add up the ticket, service fees, parking, food, hotel room, gas if you're traveling, that $150, $200 ticket can quickly turn into a $500 to $600 night in a hurry. So no wonder people are picking one or two big shows a year instead of five or six. Rolling to your 7 o'clock hour here on a Saturday morning. Don't forget, coming up right around 7:55, we will have your Saturday morning birthday show brought to you by Culver's. Until then, I've got Real Country from Zach Topp and Cole Swindell next here on KMIT.
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Time now for your Saturday morning Culver's birthday and anniversary show for this weekend, Saturday, August 1st and August 2nd. Starting things off with today in history, back to 1943, U.S. bombers launched Operation Tidal Wave, one of World War II's most daring air raids, targeting oil refineries in Romania that were supplying Nazi Germany. In 1981, it was MTV that signed on for the very first time. And of course, they kicked things off with Video Killed the Radio Star, the first music video ever aired on the channel. In 1995, David Lee Murphy released Dust on the Bottle, of course, a song that would become his signature hit and one of the biggest country songs of the decade. In

0: 1996, Michael Johnson set a world record in the 200 meters on his way to Olympic gold in Atlanta. He became the first man ever to win both the 200 and 400 meters at the same Olympic Games. And in 2007, doesn't feel like it's been this long ago. You remember the Interstate 35W bridge in Minneapolis collapsed during the evening rush hour, killing 13 people and injuring more than 140. All right, two birthdays and anniversaries this weekend, as one lucky winner will win that gift certificate to Culver's here in Mitchell. Happy birthday today to Hazel Robinson. Linda Thompson celebrates today. Also, Jessica Barcher and Laura Baker. Happy first birthday here on a Saturday to Otto Frank. And a couple of anniversaries, Mary and Don Oakland celebrates today. Also, Scott and Laura Sunny. Sunday birthdays include Dana Mashishak Schroeder, Judy Olowski, Jada Tuttle having a birthday tomorrow, and happy fourth birthday tomorrow to Valley Red Wing. And I'd be in trouble if I didn't get this one down. Happy birthday tomorrow to my father, Steve Erickson. All right, let's look at your celebrity birthdays for this weekend. Jason Momoa turns 47 today, best known for playing Aquaman in the DC films and also on The Game of Thrones. Joe Elliott celebrates his 67th birthday. He's a longtime lead singer of the rock band Def Leppard, known for hits like Pour Some Sugar on Me, Photograph, and many more. Max Garver turns 38. He's known for his roles in Teen Wolf and Desperate Housewives. And Jack O'Connell celebrates his 36th birthday today, starring in films including Unbroken, Ferrari, and Sinners. Sunday celebrity birthdays include Vice President J.D. Vance turning 42. Sam Worthington celebrates his 50th birthday, best known for playing Jake Sully in the Avatar franchise. Mary Louise Parker, 62 tomorrow. She won both an Emmy and a Golden Globe for starring in Weeds, also appeared in The West Wing and The Red movies. Kevin Smith turns 56. The writer and director burst onto the scene with Clerks. Also went in to star in some cult classics like Mallrats, Chasing Amy, and Jay and Silent Bob Strike Back. And Butch Patrick turns 72 today. Always be remembered as Eddie Munster on the classic TV sitcom The Munsters. All right, back to local birthdays and anniversaries. We'll pick out a winner for a gift certificate to Culver's here in Mitchell. And the big winner this weekend is, well, I guess it would be winners, Scott and Laura Sunny. Happy anniversary tomorrow. You can stop on by the studio during the week to pick up your Culver's gift certificate. Culver's.
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3: Good morning from the Mitchell Now News Desk. I'm Andy Erickson. A bipartisan group of state lawmakers is calling for major reforms to the nation's child care system, saying it's become too expensive for families while providers struggle to stay in business. A report released this week recommends increasing pay for child care workers, encouraging more employers to help provide child care benefits, and reviewing regulations that may limit the number of available child care providers. South Dakota Senator Tim Reid took part in the effort, saying businesses are increasingly recognizing that access to affordable health care is essential for recruiting and retaining employees. The report also notes that in most states, the average cost of child care now exceeds the cost of in-state college tuition. A public health warning remains in effect for Lake Mitchell after testing detected elevated levels of microcystin, a toxin produced by blue-green algae. As a result, public beaches are closed and residents are urged to avoid contact with the lake water. Pet owners are also advised to keep animals away from the lake. Exposure to microcystin can cause skin irritation, respiratory problems if water droplets are inhaled, and nausea, vomiting, diarrhea, and in severe cases, liver damage if contaminated water is swallowed. Water samples collected in mid-July showed the highest concentration of microcystin in Lake Mitchell since July of 2023. Additional testing will determine when conditions are safe for the warning to be lifted. Meanwhile, Mitchell Mayor Jordan Hansen says the city's long-term plan to drain Lake Mitchell and address the ongoing algae problem is still moving forward. And the Trail of Governors Foundation will unveil a life-size bronze statue honoring former Governor Kristi Noem on August 7th. The public ceremony, which will take place in Pierre, will also include the unveiling of Noem's official portrait. The statue will be placed near the corner of South Dakota Boulevard and East Church Street. Sculptor John Lopez created the statue. David Ewell painted the official portrait. The Trail of Governors is an outdoor public art installation honoring the people who have served as South Dakota governor. The life-size bronze statues and educational displays are located throughout downtown Pierre and the Capitol Complex. That's news in your 8 o'clock hour. Your weather forecast is next.
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4: Mostly sunny skies today, high near 82, north winds at 5 to 10. Tonight, partly cloudy, a low right around 61. Sunday, mostly sunny, high of 86 tomorrow. Southeast winds around 15 in the morning, then picking up in the afternoon, gusts up to 30. Sunday night, partly cloudy, low of 67. And then Monday, mostly sunny, high near 90. Breezy southeast winds gusting up to 35. Partly cloudy skies. We are at 63 right now in Mitchell. 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

0: Long Live Country right here at 105.9, Real Country KMIT. Mitchell, hey, don't forget to join us here coming up in the 9 o'clock hour. Mike Kelly will be live on location down in Armour. It is the Prairie Festival this weekend. Lots of fun for the entire family. Lots of stuff going on for the kids all the way up to the adult vendor show, kids carnival, beanbag tournament, and much, much more. We'll be broadcasting live 9 to 11 this morning down in Armour for their Prairie Festival.
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0: Good morning with a look at sports on your Saturday. I'm Andy Erickson. Starting things off with amateur baseball action from yesterday in District 4B. Salem secured a spot in the Class B state tournament with an 11-3 victory over Madison Friday night. Canova fell to the Flandreau Cardinals 15-8. The gang will return to the field this afternoon as they take on Madison in an elimination game at 3 o'clock in Humboldt. In District 5B, Alexandria claimed the district title Friday night with a 10-8 win over the Parkston Rays. The Angels erased an early deficit by scoring 9 runs over the 6th and 7th innings. Also in District 5, Winter Cologne punched its ticket to state with a 6-2 win over Platt. Derek Gracer tossed a complete game with 12 strikeouts for the Pheasants. In District 3B, Westington Springs earned the final state tournament berth Friday with an 8-7 walk-off win over Winter. Blaze Herdman delivered the game-winning hit and finished with 3 RBIs. And in District 6B, their tournament wraps up today in Menno with the final state tournament berths on the line. Menno takes on Crofton, Nebraska at 1, followed by Freeman facing Lesterville at 4. The day concludes with the district title game at 7 o'clock tonight as Tabor takes on Why Not, Nebraska. Parkston opened the Class B American Legion State Tournament with a 7-2 win over Belfouche Friday in Madison. Jax Kurtenbach delivered a 2-run single during a 3-run fourth inning, while Grady Bower struck out 8 over 4 strong innings to earn the win. Parkston advances to the winner's bracket semifinals. They will face the host team Madison at around 6:30 tonight. The Summit League has announced its men's and women's basketball conference schedules for the upcoming season. Conference play begins January 7th and features a 14-game home and home schedule for all 8 league schools, with the Summit League tournament returning to the Denny Sanford Premier Center in Sioux Falls March 4th through the 7th. The South Dakota and South Dakota State men will renew their interstate series of rivalry January 16th in Vermilion and February 13th in Brookings. On the women's side, the Coyotes and Jackrabbits will also meet January 16th in Brookings and February 13th in Vermilion. Both schools wrap up the regular season on February 27th with the Coyotes hosting Omaha and the Jackrabbits hosting St. Thomas on the men's side. The SDSU women finish at St. Thomas with USD women closing out conference play at Omaha. And the Minnesota Twins climbed above 500 for the first time since April 21st with a 5-3 comeback win over the Seattle Mariners Friday night. Royce Lewis tied the game with a 7th-inning home run. Luke Keyshaw delivered the go-ahead RBI double, and Ryan Jeffers added an insurance homer in the 8th. Zebby Matthews struck out a career-high 10 batters in 5 innings. The series continues today in Seattle with Connor Prelip getting the start for Minnesota against Mariners right-hander Logan Gilbert. First pitch set for 3:10 this afternoon. And that is a KMIT Sports Update.
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Mostly sunny skies for your Saturday, high near 82, north winds at 5 to 10. Tonight, partly cloudy, low near 61. Sunday, mostly sunny, high of 86. Be a bit breezy, especially in the afternoon. Southeast winds around 15 in the morning, increasing with gusts up to 30. Sunday night, partly cloudy, low of 67. And then Monday, mostly sunny, high of 90. Breezy southeast winds gusting up to 35. Sunny skies, we're at 64 right now in Mitchell. 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

wiped out, it'll sit right here on this land. And you could leave town a rich man. And he said, boys, whatever you're offering, it won't be enough.

0: Cody Johnson, dirt cheap right here in the station with the information you need and the country you love. 105.9 Real Country KMIT. Hey, don't forget to start this morning with a stopping on down to the Corn Palace. Another Palace City Farmers Market going on from 9 to 11 this morning on the Corn Palace Plaza. 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

0: Bryce and Rumor at 105.9 Real Country KMIT. 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Through September 1st in Huron. Coming up here on KMIT, I've got music from Jason Aldean and Luke Combs and a look at your state and local news at the top of the hour. 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
2: Good morning from the Mitchell Now News Desk. I'm Andy Erickson. The Mitchell City Council will meet Monday night at 6 o'clock at City Hall. Council members have a busy agenda that includes a proposed policy establishing guidelines for future alley improvement projects throughout the city. They'll also continue public hearings on two proposed alley projects, consider transferring $2.5 million into a capital improvement reserve fund, and award the bid for the Mitchell Boulevard sidewalk project. Other business includes hearings on three conditional use permits for in-home daycare businesses, a sidewalk waiver request for a new commercial development, approval of several subdivision plats, and a discussion on including the Mitchell Police Department in planning for a regional law enforcement center. Governor Larry Roden announced Friday that the state is investing $1 million from the Future Fund to help develop a new business and industrial park in Mitchell. In a recent statement, Roden said the investment will help ensure Mitchell has development-ready sites to attract new businesses, create quality jobs, and support long-term economic growth. The Mitchell Area Development Corporation's 19-acre business park is located just east of Dakota Campground near South Ullman and Spruce Street. The grant will help pay for utilities, roads, and other public infrastructure needed to prepare the site for development. The project also includes a $1 million USDA Rural Economic Development loan and another $1 million in local funding. Under the agreement, the Mitchell Area Development Corporation will prepare and market the sites while providing regular progress reports to the Governor's Office of Economic Development. And South Dakota's 2026 governor's race enters its next phase following Tuesday's landmark runoff. Incumbent Republican Governor Larry Roden is set to face Democratic nominee Dan Ahlers in the general election on November 3rd. One issue that has been talked about during the recent election cycle is property taxes. Ahlers says that the idea of eliminating property taxes entirely is not a realistic solution.
3: That local effort pays for our rural ambulances, our police officers. It pays for our schools, and without that, we can't fund those things. And I know that South Dakota is practical enough and concerned enough about these things that they want an ambulance showing up at their house when they're having a heart attack. Their house is on fire. They want the fire truck showing up. So that one's kind of a non-starter.
2: He adds that the plan passed by this year's legislature puts the burden on those that can least afford it. Ahlers thinks work needs to be done to look at how homes are currently being assessed, as valuations of homes vary widely throughout communities, counties, and the state. That's a look at news in your 9 o'clock hour. Your weather forecast is next.
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2: Mitchell's only live and local color radar weather, mostly sunny skies today. Pretty nice day out there.

there. High near 82, north winds at 5 to 10. Tonight, partly cloudy, low of 61. Sunday, mostly sunny, a little bit warmer, high near 86, and a breezy southeast winds around 15 in the morning, picking up in the afternoon with gusts up to 30. Sunday night, partly cloudy, low of 67, and then Monday, mostly sunny, high near 90. Breezy southeast winds gusting up to 35. Sunny skies. We're at 65 right now at the KMIT studios here in Mitchell. Don't forget, for weather

0: Bella Langley, Morgan Wall, and I Can't Love You Anymore here at 105.9, a Real Country KMIT. Andy Erickson here with you, keeping you company as we cruise through your Saturday morning. Hey, don't forget Mike Kelly down in Armour this morning. He's talking about their Prairie Festival, broadcasting live until 11. We'll check in with him for the first time coming up after this.
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8: Hey, everybody, Mike Kelly. We're broadcasting live down at Armor. I've been coming down for many, many years for the Prairie Festival, and I'm happy to be here. I think it's like the 15th year, and I'll tell you what, we're here getting ready for a great event down in Armor. We got things going all day. Jay, you already come down and help me with my tent. I do appreciate that. You've been helping everybody this morning getting set up for a great Prairie Festival.
9: Yes, been a good morning and lots of things going on today. Had the little 5K run and a lot of participants there, and kids carnival going on later, and it's set up to be a beautiful day.
8: I'll tell you what, we've got a lot of things set up again, and we couldn't ask for better weather. If this was last week, we might have been, you know, having to hydrate a little more, but today, fantastic. We're down here in Lions Park, and of course we've got car show going on today. And I'll tell you one thing I do notice every year when I come down here, some guys have some beautiful classic cars in their garages. They don't go very far from their garages when they come here to this, because I don't see them at other car shows. It's fantastic.
9: Yeah, a lot of participants. That's nice to have a good showing from the local guys. Members.
8: Yeah. I'll tell you what, though. If you want to come on down, please come on down. Well, we got events going on all day long. Like we said, Kids Carnival kicking off in a little bit. The bike parade coming up at 10 o'clock, a rodeo as well. Prairie Market's going to officially open up at 10 o'clock until later on. We got the beanbag tournament starting at 11. Car show at 11 as well. Volleyball tournament later on this afternoon. A big old poker run tonight. And then are you going to participate, Jay, in the karaoke?
9: No, I'll probably sit that one out.
8: Get some Garth Brooks for you. You'd be fine. You'd be good to go.
9: Yeah, I'll have to take a hard pass.
8: That's a hard pass, but make sure you join us. Don't take a hard pass on the Prairie Festival right here in Armor, our 15th annual. We're down here in Lions Park, and we want to come down and you to come down to see us. There's something for everybody, for all ages, and you couldn't ask for a better Saturday. Come join us down here in Armor. I'm Mike Kelly, broadcasting live.
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0: 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Of course, Cole Swindell coming to the Corn Palace Festival. 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Through Sunday, August 30th, here in downtown Mitchell. We'll be checking in with Mike Kelly once again coming up next, broadcasting live from the Prairie Festival down in Armour after this.
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5: Hey everybody, it's Mike and we're right here broadcasting live at the Prairie Festival in Armour, our 15th annual. Been here for a lot of those, and I'll tell you what, I've enjoyed it. And Nicole, tell you what, you've been busy. We got Jay earlier, by the way. We were trying to get Jay to sing for karaoke. He had a hard pass, but I'm going to try to ask you to try to convince him. Maybe I can get it, you guys to do a duet. But we've got a lot planned for the day. I want you to tell me about a few of the great things coming up, of course, in the next few hours right here in Armour.
6: So we are currently setting up all of the helmets because we're doing a bike rodeo today and kids safety. So every kid gets a helmet, and we have prizes this year, and they get a free snow cone ticket because we're doing snow cones and popping water after that. And then they can go enjoy themselves on the inflatables.
5: That's right. The inflatables are going to be going up. And then we also got the cornhole tournament's going to be later on. I see you got like 15, 20 of the cornhole things set up. It's going to be plenty of room for everybody to get out here and show their skills.
6: Exactly. They get to come show their skills and have a good time because they're going to help raise money for the junior class this year for the after prom party. And on the other side of that, while the kids or adults too are playing, we've got a great car show coming up.
5: Fantastic. Now, of course, the Lions and other groups are working on the food today. Tell me the groups that are helping out.
6: Okay, the food today is actually the Archery Club and the Gun Club.
5: Okay,
6: they're doing all the food and all of the alcoholic drinks. They'll be tootling around with that kind of stuff. And then we have the Europe trip. They are doing rice bowls. Okay. So burrito bowls, they're called, and they have a variety of things you can put on top of that burrito bowl. And then we have the donut truck here.
5: I know. They just came up. That was pretty good. Now, sorry, because they're underneath the Lions gazebo, and that's why I got my brain.
6: You betcha.
5: That's right. So I'm a very visual guy on the radio. Go figure that one out. Now, Nicole, of course, a lot going on. Now, you've got the Facebook page that's got all the events going on today, correct?
6: We definitely do. The Armour Community Club Facebook page has all of the events happening because we have karaoke tonight, as you mentioned.
5: As I mentioned, I'm going to try to get that good duet song going there with that one. Now, make sure you come down and join us. We've got events all day long. Check out the great schedule. There's something for all ages, including the craft show is in set up as well. I believe that starts at 10.
6: 10 o'clock. Yep, that starts at 10 o'clock.
5: So just in a little bit. And, of course, it's always going to be a great one. And you couldn't ask for better weather as well.
6: Oh, it is beautiful out here, and everybody's going to enjoy something today.
5: There you go. It's all down here in Armour. It's our Prairie Festival, our 15th annual. The only thing missing is you. Come down and join us. I'm Mike Kelly, broadcasting live.
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Monday, more sunshine, high near 90. Southeast winds gusting up to 35. Sunny skies, we are at 67 right now in Mitchell. 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

0: Taylor Swift, I Knew It, I Knew You. Of course, that one from the soundtrack to the latest Toy Story movie. Well, we're talking about animated movies. If you have kids, I'm sure you already know the new Super Mario Galaxy movie, now officially streaming on Peacock. And I think we may have already made a mistake in my household. Our kids saw it in the theaters, and now we watched it last night for the first time while it's been on a TV. And something tells me it's about to become the official soundtrack of our house for the next 6 months. If you're a parent, you know exactly how this works. Adults watch a movie once, maybe twice. Toddlers, they'll watch the exact same movie every single day, and somehow they still laugh at the same parts like it's the first time. Child development experts actually say it's because kids love predictability. Knowing what's coming next actually helps them learn language, emotions, and storytelling, and it gives them a sense of comfort. So, well, we're wondering, didn't we just watch this yesterday? They're having the time of their lives. And around our house, though, there's one movie that refuses to go away, and that is The Grinch. It gets watched at least once a week in the middle of July when it's 100 degrees outside. So at least now we've added Mario to the rotation. And I guess at this point, I'm just waiting for Bowser and The Grinch to team up. Wouldn't that make for a good one?
1: Tony, why not?

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7: Hey, everybody, it is Mike Kelly. We're broadcasting live one more time for this hour at the Armors 15th Annual Prairie Festival. And I'll tell you what, like we said, I'm only looking for like a high of 82, 83 today. It's going to be beautiful. It already is beautiful, as a matter of fact. Just a great day coming down. Now, I've been talking to Jay. I've been talking to other people as well. And, of course, talking to Brianna. Brianna, you are in charge of a few of the kids' things today. And we're looking forward to that coming up after 10 o'clock. A lot of great things opening up.
8: Absolutely. We're really excited. We've got some awesome inflatables. Some of them are a little water slidey, so make sure you kids got your swimsuits. And we're super excited to have everybody down here. It's beautiful. There's also great food vendors, and we have our local vendors selling really cool crafts and items, and the kids are super excited. It's going to be awesome.
7: Now, be smarter than me a few years ago when my boy Jackie was only like about 12 years old. We came down here together and did the Prairie Festival. And he was like, oh, water slides. And I'm like, well, he had no towel. He had no swim trunk. And so here we are. He was freezing. And so some young lady out here lent us a towel, and then I brought it back later on. But, you know, that's just Armor in a nutshell. Everybody's always trying to help out.
8: Oh, absolutely. This is my third year here. I'm a new person. But, yeah, everyone's always willing to help out. And I do think we're going to have really good weather today. I hope nobody's too cold. But, yeah, we're always here to help each other and help everyone that comes to visit. And it's just been fantastic. We love it here.
7: All right, Brianna, thank you so much. And I'll tell you what, we've got so much going on today. Now, we're here in Lions Park in, of course, Armor. And don't forget, we've got the bike parade like we talked about coming up. The Prairie Market is opening up. Beanbag Tournament coming up at 11. Car Show at 11 as well. Volleyball. Poker run later on today. We're going to have that starting here at the Lions Park at 7 o'clock. And karaoke now. We've been talking about getting Jay to sing some songs. And, of course, we want to get him out there and sing some songs. Do you, Brianna, do you sing at all?
8: Oh, my goodness. Only bedtime lullabies.
7: You know what? As long as you're singing, we're all right with that. Now, of course, we'll get whatever you need while you're down here because we've got great food. We got some great friends. And we've got a lot of great events as well for the whole family. And come on down. I'll tell you what. Bring your lawn chairs as well. It is a fantastic day in Armor. It is our Prairie Festival. And I'm Mike Kelly broadcasting live.
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You'll hear Paul talk about hearing When You Say Nothing at All become a worldwide hit. Plus, Billy Dean shares stories about the advice he received from the Gatlin brothers that helped shape his career and the inspiration behind one of his biggest hits, Only Here for a Little While. 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The Palace.

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1: Mitchell's only live and local Color Radar weather. Mostly sunny skies. Should be a beautiful one out there today. High near 82, north winds 5 to 10. Partly cloudy tonight, low of 61. Sunday, mostly sunny, high of 86 tomorrow. Breezy southeast winds around 15. Picking up in the afternoon with gusts up to 30. Sunday night, partly cloudy, low of 67. And then Monday, mostly sunny, high near 90. Breezy southeast winds gusting up to 35. You have a couple chances of precip coming in then Monday night into Tuesday. Don't forget, for weather info anytime, you can find it by clicking on the Central Electric weather page at KMIT.com. Sunny skies, 71 right now in Mitchell with L. King and Miranda Lambert.

0: Lainey Wilson along with John Mayer, Phone a Keys Wallet, right here at 105.9, a Real Country KMIT. Lainey said the idea for that song comes from a phrase she found herself saying every time she walked out the door. Obviously, Phone Keys Wallet, the song about life's everyday chaos and finding someone who's willing to roll with it. If you're anything like me, your routine might be a little different. Mine goes, Phone Keys Wallet, did I shut the garage door? Then you got to drive back to check anyway.
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3: Hey everybody, once again, Mike Kelly broadcasting live in Armour. And it's an annual event. It is the Prairie Festival going on today. And I'll tell you what, it is going on. We've got a lot going on down here in Lions Park. We've got, of course, the craft show happening. We've got the great food vendors as well. The donut truck is here. We've got also some other great vendors as well with some great food. And we got to talk to Braden. Braden, right?
4: Yep.
3: Braden, you are the man to talk about the car show. And I was talking earlier about how I think that I always see cars here in the Armour car show that I don't see anywhere else in a people car show. Like, they don't want to take them very far away from the garage.

0: But don't forget, going on until 2, from 11 until 2. Volleyball tournament's going to be at 1 o'clock. We've got the beanbag tournament. It's going to be great as well. And that is coming up, of course, right here in Lions Park. That's going to be great, starting at 11. The Prairie Market is open. Of course, the Kids Carnival happening with the inflatables and more. And it is all happening right here in Armour. The Prairie Festival. Now, Braden, I want to tell you, born and raised here?
1: Yep.
0: All right. So it's kind of what we say is, like, in some towns you get a little clicky. In this town, I think it's pretty nice. Everybody kind of comes out and helps. You guys have a great volunteer organization.
1: Yeah, for sure. The Prairie Fest is one of the things that a lot of the people look forward to. So it's nice to have that in town. Nice to have that collaboration between everybody.
0: All right. Well, thank you so much, Braden, for all your help and all your volunteering as well. Make sure you come on down. By the way, you can check out, of course, the Armour's Facebook page as well. See the complete schedule, everything going on today. Also, there's going to be a Jake Break competition on the Main Street about 4 o'clock today. So if you don't know what that is, well, you're going to find out. Come on down here and check it out. All kinds of great events. And you couldn't ask for a more beautiful day than we have this Saturday. I'll tell you what, low 80s. Oh, couldn't ask for it any better. Make sure you come on down and join us. Bring a lawn chair while you're at it. Sit around, have a great time. Check out all the great stuff, including the craft shows and more. And here in Armour at Lions Park, I'm Mike Kelly here for the Prairie Festival.
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0: Bad Girl Going Nowhere at 105.9 Real Country KMIT. Well, it sure felt like we lived through a very long month of July with all the extended heat and multiple days in the upper 90s, low 100s, and heat indexes well above 110 there a few days. Thankfully, we wrapped up the month of July with some much-needed rainfall across the area and a nice break from the heat. So what's ahead for August? Well, according to the Climate Prediction Center, the outlook favors a slightly warmer than average temperatures across South Dakota. They say no strong signal that August will end up wetter or drier than normal overall. So, in other words, we'll probably have more hot days here ahead, but there's still a decent chance for some periodic rains as we move through the month. As for the next several days, Mother Nature giving us a pretty nice start to August. Today's highs in the low 80s, warming in the mid 80s by Sunday and then 90 by Monday before another chance of showers and thunderstorms Monday night. Behind that, temps look to cool back into the mid 70s Tuesday and Wednesday, and then back into the low 80s by the end of the week. So after the July, we just had a pretty comfortable way to kick off August. I'll have a complete look at Mitchell's Only Live and Local Color Radar coming up shortly. We'll also be checking in with Mike Kelly. He's checking in from down in Armour from the Prairie Festival. That's coming up next right here on KMIT.
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2: Hey everybody, Mike Kelly once again, and going solo this time. It's everybody has started doing great things down here in Armour. That's right, the Prairie Festival is off and running, and I'll tell you what, we got so much going on. Now, I just missed the 5K run earlier this morning. I know. It seems like my 15th year in a row I've missed that thing. But that's all right. It was a great time. Now, right now, we've got the bike parade just took off a little while ago for the kids. And, of course, the bike parade and rodeo. All the kids received a helmet and some great prizes. And, of course, that's going to be fantastic. And we appreciate Nicole and all the gang for helping out with that one. The Prairie Market is open as well. Of course, our little farmer's market with crafts fair and more. That's all happening. Right there with our vendor's fair as well here in Lions Park. The beanbag tournament is up and running on. That's going to go through the day. Also, the car show. We were talking earlier to one of the great guys from the car show as the cars are in. And you can come check out all the cool cars, bikes, and more for the car show. And we've got so much more going on as well today. Volleyball tournament coming up at 1 o'clock. A little sand volleyball here in Lions Park. Andrea's, of course, getting that all under control. We've got the Jake Brake contest going on Main Street with the semis. That's going to be coming up later on today at 4 o'clock. And then later on tonight, we're still trying to get Jay to pick a song. I don't know. I was trying to come up with something, maybe a little Morgan Wallen, a little something, something that I can get Jay to sing. We'll try to convince Jay to sing for the karaoke at the R Bar downtown. Of course, get your karaoke on. Now, it's a great day and evening all planned for us right here at the Prairie Festival, the 15th annual Prairie Festival presented by the Armour Community Club. Don't forget, the Armour Community Club's got their complete schedule posted on Facebook. So either type in Armour Community Club or Prairie Festival, and either one should get you the information. So you know all the great events going on all day long. And like I said, 83 today, 84, and a very light wind. We are in such perfect weather today to have a great day here in Armour going to the Prairie Festival. So why don't you come and join us as well? And, of course, stop on by and see me and the gang underneath the tent here in the park. We're right next to the volleyball courts. I might throw off my shoes and try a little volleyball later on as well. I didn't say I'd do well, I just said I'd try. Well, make sure you come down and give us a good time as well. It's the Prairie Festival. It's going on here in Armour, the 15th annual event, and we'd love to see you down here. Come down and join us.
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Kenny Chesney and Carry On right here on the station with the information you need and the country you love. 105.9 Real Country KMIT. Well, we'll be checking in with Mike Kelly one final time. He's down in Armour this morning talking about their Prairie Festival going on this weekend. We'll have Mike coming up shortly. Also music from Blake Shelton, Corey Kent, and more here on KMIT.

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3: Hey everybody, and of course we are right here in Armour, our 15th annual Prairie Festival, and we have got so much going on. And Jim, right?
4: Yes, sir.
3: Hey, how are you doing today? Now, we've got a lot going on. You're over next to the food section. Now, talk about your booth real quick and what you got going on.
4: We're with the Armour Archery Club today. We normally come out and help serve food. Today, we had a little switch up, and we're gonna do some pulled pork today, and pulled pork nachos, and some hot dogs for the kids.
3: You had me at pulled pork nachos. I know. That was good.
4: It's a tough one to say no to. Yes, sir. Now,
3: talk about some of the like targets and stuff like that for the sportsmen. And all that. I notice all the really cool ones out there. I see a badger. I see a turkey. I see a Jimothy, and then I see not a Stegosaurus. I'm trying to remember what it is.
5: I think that's a Stegosaurus.
3: Did I get my dinosaurs right? Okay, that's cool.
4: It's for the apocalypse. You know, just in case you need to train up. You always got to be ready these days. So, yes, sir.
3: You know, we're full service. We'll train up for everything. No, we appreciate your volunteering out here, and you're underneath the Lions bivouac. I don't know what to call it over there, but set it up, of course, for all the treats and everything else like that. But we appreciate you guys coming out. You got a great group of volunteers.
4: No, yes, sir. Yeah, we started back in 22, and the main thing with everything was just to aim it towards the youth that way. And we've had a good turnout. We got a few volunteers that bring in a lot of the students from Armour School. They come in and they shoot archery a couple months out of the year every year. So we're really happy that things are looking good there with our club that way. So.
3: All right. Well, we do appreciate any shout-outs to anybody who provided the beef or anything like that?
4: I'd like to, I guess, recognize Carl's Market works really good with us, and firemen as well. And they've always worked really good with us that way, too. They're a very good store here in town. Really help keep things together that way.
3: All right. Well, I do appreciate everything you've done and everybody else. You got anything else going on? Of course, we've got the big event coming up at 4:00. It's going to be the Jake Break competition. And now, a lot of rules with that one. Can't go over 30. You're disqualified. I heard that. But what else we got?
4: Well, I want to do a little shout out. It's actually my plug is it's my niece that's doing it. We come from a trucking family that way, and it's something new she put up for senior venture project. It's going to be on Main Street. Registration is at 2, and then the contest is going to start at 4. Something she dreamt up that she wanted to do, and something different, and hope to see a decent turnout that way. Sounds like a Jake Break contest that way, where it's speed rated. If you go over 30 mile an hour, you're disqualified, and then she's going to be in a sky lift with a decimal meter.
3: She's serious.
4: She's very serious.
3: Very serious about this.
4: Absolutely.
3: I got to tell you, I says my dad is an over-the-road trucker, and he had all kinds of limericks about Jake Breaks, but I can't say him on the air here real quick. But we've got a lot of great stuff going on here in Armour. Of course, a great volunteer group is helping us out as well. We've got great events going on all day long. Don't forget, of course, the Prairie Market going on, the Jake Break contest at 4, the beanbag tournament's going on, the car show having it, volleyball at 1, and then we've got, of course, the poker run later on tonight at 7 p.m. Also, karaoke. Now, Jay over there says he's going to opt out of karaoke, but if you had to sing a song, which song would you sing, Jim?
4: On the spot.
3: On the spot.
4: Probably something with AC/DC, I suppose.
3: There you go. Yeah.
4: Yep. A little old school, but, well, it's not old school. It's just when we were alive.
3: I know. There you go. Yep. I'll tell you what. If you sing AC/DC, I'll get him to do the guitar behind you, the little air guitar. How about that?

0: That'd be good?
1: Absolutely.
0: All right, that'd be awesome. All right. All right, Jay, you're in it now. All right, everybody, make sure you come on down to the Prairie Festival. What's all happening today right here in Armour, right here in Lions Park. And I'm Mike Kelly, broadcasting live.
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1: Mitchell's only live and local color radar weather. Mostly sunny today. High near 82. North winds 5 to 10. Partly cloudy tonight. Low of 61. Sunday, mostly sunny. 86 the high tomorrow. Southeast winds around 15. Increasing in the afternoon with gusts up to 30. Sunday night, partly cloudy. Low of 67. And Monday, mostly sunny. High near 90. Breezy southeast winds gusting up to 35. Sunny skies. We are at 73 right now in Mitchell. 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

0: Baker and if I could make a living right here at 105.9 Real Country KMI. It's Andy Erickson here with you. 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

Here at 105.9, a Real Country KMIC. Well, entertainment news. Great news if you're a fan of Michael J. Fox. He is returning to acting with a guest role on the Apple TV series Shrinking. Fox will be playing a man living with Parkinson's disease who meets Harrison Ford's character, who is also dealing with Parkinson's. The two become friends and help each other navigate life with the disease. It's actually Michael's first acting role in several years, and one that's obviously very personal to him. Of course, for a lot of us, he'll always be Marty McFly from Back to the Future, so great to see him back on the screen again. Updated weather forecast is next. Here it comes.

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Weather mostly sunny skies here for your Saturday. High near 82, north winds 5 to 10. Partly cloudy tonight, low near 61. Sunday mostly sunny tomorrow, high of 86. Breezy southeast winds around 15, increasing in the afternoon with gusts up to 30. Partly cloudy Sunday night, a low of 67. And then Monday mostly sunny, high near 90. Breezy southeast winds gusting up to 35. Right now in Mitchell, sunny skies, we are at 75 degrees. 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

0: John Morgan, Kid, myself here at 105.9, a Real Country KMI. See, realtors across the country have a name for it now. They are calling it the Yellowstone effect. A new real estate report says ranch prices across the U.S. have jumped 112% over the last 10 years, compared to 66% for traditional homes. Realtors are saying shows like Yellowstone, 1923, The Madison, and Landman have introduced millions of viewers to ranch life and the appeal of wide open spaces. They've seen more buyers looking for land, privacy, and a slower pace of life after watching those shows. Obviously, around here, we know ranching doesn't fit into an hour-long segment, and it's not all cinematic sunsets. They don't include all the hard work and time fixing fence and whatnot. But I do have to wonder, how many people watched Yellowstone and thought every ranch owner spends half the day solving family drama and the other half figuring out who needs a trip to the train station? I'm pretty sure real ranchers would just be happy if the cows stayed where they're supposed to.
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3: And good afternoon from the Mitchell Now News Desk. I'm Andy Erickson. Governor Larry Roden announced Friday that the state is investing $1 million from the Future Fund to help develop a new business and industrial park in Mitchell. In a recent statement, Roden said the investment will help ensure Mitchell has development-ready sites to attract new businesses, create quality jobs, and support long-term economic growth. The Mitchell Area Development Corporation's 19-acre business park is located just east of Dakota Campground near South Ullman and Spruce Street. The grant will help pay for utilities, roads, and other public infrastructure needed to prepare the site for development. The project also includes a $1 million USDA Rural Economic Development Loan and another $1 million in local funding. Under the agreement, the Mitchell Area Development Corporation will prepare and market the sites while providing regular progress reports to the Governor's Office of Economic Development. The U.S. Fish and Wildlife Service is seeking public comment on a proposal that could change how close underground farm drainage tile can be installed near federally protected wetland easements in South Dakota and four other states. Conservation groups say the changes could reduce wetland habitat for ducks and other wildlife by allowing more water to drain away, while supporters say the review could provide landowners with clearer and fairer rules. The public comment period is open

0: through August 7th. In South Dakota's 2026 governor's race enters its next phase following Tuesday's landmark runoff. Incumbent Republican Governor Larry Roden is set to face Democratic nominee Dan Ahlers in the general election on November 3rd. One issue that has been talked about during the recent election cycle is property taxes. Ahlers says that the idea of eliminating property taxes entirely is not a realistic solution.
1: That local effort pays for our rural ambulances, our police officers. It pays for our schools. And without that, we can't fund those things. And I know that South Dakota is practical enough and concerned enough about these things that they want an ambulance showing up at their house when they're having a heart attack. Their house is on fire. They want the fire truck showing up. So that one's kind of a non-starter.
0: He adds that the plan passed by this year's legislature puts the burden on those that can least afford it. Ahlers thinks work needs to be done to look at how homes are currently being assessed, as valuations of homes vary widely throughout communities, counties, and the state. That's a look at news in your noon hour. Your weather forecast is next.
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5: Mitchell's only live and local color radar weather. Mostly sunny skies this afternoon. High near 82. North winds 5 to 10. Tonight, partly cloudy. Low near 61. Sunday, mostly sunny. Tomorrow, high near 86. Breezy southeast winds around 15. Picking up in the afternoon, gusting up to 30. Sunday night, partly cloudy. Low of 67. And Monday, mostly sunny. High near 90. Breezy southeast winds gusting up to 35. Sunny skies, 76 right now in Mitchell. Don't forget for weather info anytime. 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

Mitchell's Only Live and Local Color Radar. Weather, mostly sunny skies this afternoon, high near 82, north winds 5 to 10. Partly cloudy tonight, low of 61. Sunday, mostly sunny, a little bit warmer, high near 86. Breezy southeast winds around 15 in the morning, picking up in the afternoon with gusts up to 30. Sunday night, partly cloudy, 67 the low, and then Monday, mostly sunny, heading for a high near 90 with southeast winds gusting up to 35. Sunny skies, we're at 77 right now in Mitchell. 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

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Real people, real country, KMIT Mitchell. I'm Andy Erickson. Been a whole lot of fun. Time for me to hit the road. Hope you have a great rest of your weekend. I'll leave you with Florida Georgia Line. 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
1: Mitchell's only live and local color radar weather for tonight. We'll see partly cloudy skies, lows around 61. Sunday, mostly sunny skies, highs near 86 with south winds up to 30. Sunday night, partly cloudy skies, lows around 67 with south winds up to 30. And for your Monday, we'll see mostly sunny skies, highs near 90 with south winds up to 35. For weather anytime, just go to the Central Electric Weather page at KUMIT.com or MitchellNow.com.

0: 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The field is rocky, overgrown, and has low yield, but sure, they're the best in them.
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0: Gary Allen here on Real Country 105.9 KMIT. Lainey Jackson joining you for your Saturday, August 1st. And we have some good national holidays today. I just can't believe we're already in August. It feels like 2026 is just flying by. But we have some good ones today, so it's pretty good. We have Colorado Day today. I don't know anything about the state of Colorado other than there's mountains. And it's also Homemade Pie Day today. Man, I could really go for a homemade pie right now. Get some ice cream, Cool Whip, top it on. Drizzle some maybe chocolate or caramel on it. Yeah, that would be awesome right now. And it's also National Disc Golf Day today. If you've never tried disc golf, it's actually a lot of fun. That was the one sport I actually liked in PE. And it's National Girlfriend Day today. Boyfriends out there, this is the most important national holiday you have to celebrate just once a year. If you forgot that it's National Girlfriend Day today, you got to do at least something because that's not going to end well for you. It's also National Raspberry Cream Pie Day today. That one sounds really good right now. Raspberries, cream, I've never tried that before, but it sounds like it would be good. And it's Sandcastle Day today. I don't know where you'll find sand around here, but if you do, build a sandcastle. And it's Spider-Man Day today. That's perfect with the new Spider-Man movie coming out. That seems like they really align that together well. And it's also World Wide Web Day today, WWW Day. What would we do without the World Wide Web? And it's also back to school month. That one is a little sad. I feel like we should restart summer and just do it again because it went by too fast. And it's also National Goat Cheese Month, National Golf Month, National Panini Month, National Peach Month, and my all-time favorite, National Sandwich Month. I love sandwiches so much. I have a serious passion for them. Anything between two slices of bread is amazing. Coming up, we'll have some Morgan Wallen and Brantley Gilbert right here on KMIT.
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0: Your 4-H Achievement Days reports on KMIT from McCook County are brought to you by Farm Credit Services of America, First Dakota, Kimball Livestock, and the Martin Trudeau Insurance Agency.
1: Grant Doucette with KMIT and Mitchell now out in Salem at the McCook County 4-H Achievement Days. And I have a first-timer with me, Lainey. You're doing all this for the first time, seeing this world through new eyes. What are your impressions the first time out here participating in 4-H Achievement Days?
2: Not a lot, because I've went to shows before, but this is my first, like, county fair. And then I'm probably going to go to state fair, too.
1: Gotcha. So what are you showing?
2: A shorthorn breeding heifer.
1: And tell me a little bit about your heifer. How big is it? How old is it? And what's its personality like?
2: She's really sweet, and she can tell when, like, certain people are leading her, like when I'm leading her, and then, like, when my dad is leading her, my mom, or, like, my grandpa, because she doesn't like my grandpa at all. And, yeah.
1: And how did you build that connection, or did it just happen?
2: Well, we got her from the Watertown Farm Show, the Watertown Shorthorn sale, and she was a little touchy at first, but now she's perfect. And my dad says she's kid broke because I have three younger siblings, and she doesn't, like, do anything to them, like, she doesn't harm them or anything.
1: Gotcha. What's her name?
2: Hazel.
1: And she seems to fit that. That seems like a perfect name for her.
2: Mm-hmm.
1: So tell me just a little bit about this week so far and kind of your overall impressions of McCook County 4-H Days.
2: I like it, and I made some really good friends.
1: Lainey, thank you very much.
2: You're welcome.
0: Your 4-H Achievement Days reports on KMIT from McCook County are brought to you by Farm Credit Services of America, First Dakota, Kimball Livestock, and the Martin Trudeau Insurance Agency.
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0: Holmes here on Real Country 105.9 KMIT. Lainey Jackson here with you for your Saturday afternoon. We are the station with the information you need and the country you love. And coming up, we will have a look at your weather along with some Phil Vassar, George Burge, and Jason Aldean all on the way for you here on KMIT.
1: Come see.
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0: Ucetto for KMIT and Mitchell now back here in Salem at McCook County 4-H Achievement Days, and I've got Maggie with me. And Maggie, you're doing some showing this year. What animals are you showing?
1: I have beef cattle and I have a market hog.
0: Gotcha. So what are some of the differences between showing cattle versus hogs? Which one do you think is easier?
1: I like my cattle a lot, but the pigs are less work. I think the calves are more work.
0: How are the calves more work? What does it take outside of maybe some grooming, etc., before the show? What about the cattle makes them a little bit more to deal with?
1: They're bigger and they're harder to handle, and I like a challenge.
0: Gotcha. As far as size goes, how big are your cattle?
1: I have a 1,270-pound steer, and my heifer's a breeding heifer, so she doesn't have a weight. She has a birthday.
0: Gotcha. As far as dealing with an animal that big, are there any tricks? Have you found anything that kind of keeps them in line? Because I'm assuming if they wanted to, if they said, hey, I really don't want to do this today, they could just not do it. How do you get them to do what you want?
1: Learn their personalities, and it'll make it easier so you can tell. Like, my one steer is a little bit more wild, and I can tell when he's like, hey, I'm going to try running away, and I can get him to calm down before he actually tries to run.
0: Is every animal different, or maybe are there categories of personalities as far as different ones you've had over the years?
1: Every single one is different. They're just like people. They all have their own personalities, their own different quirks, and they all have different things that they like.
0: Now, Jay, as far as showing, what's the best type of personality? Do you want them kind of playful and extroverted? Do you want them to be docile? What's the best show cattle personality?
1: Completely depends on your showman. Like, if you have a younger showman, a calmer, more docile calf's probably better. But I like them so they just stand there. But I always like having a calf that has a little bit of an attitude and being able to work through that with them.
0: Gotcha. And how about for the pigs? What are we looking at as far as personality there?
1: My pig is a giant marshmallow. He likes to sleep, but I would like him to be a little bit more high energy than he is, because he got done in the ring today and was sleeping, so I had to take my sister's pig out for showmanship.
0: Maggie, thank you very much.
1: Thank you for your time.
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0: 4-H Achievement Days reports on KMIT from McCook County are brought to you by Farm Credit Services of America, First Dakota, Kimball Livestock, and the Martin Trudeau Insurance Agency.
1: Live out here in Salem, it's Grant Ducetto for KMIT and Mitchell Now, and I'm at the McCook County 4-H Achievement Days. I've got Sophia with me, and Sophia, you're showing sheep this year, correct?
2: Yes.
1: So tell me a little bit about showing sheep. How long have you done it, and have you ever done any other animals? Are there any tricks or that's kind of difficult about showing sheep that maybe you don't face with other animals?
2: Yeah, so this is, I think, my fifth or sixth year, and I say probably the most difficult part is training them and getting them fit to where you want them, training their legs so they want to set where they want to set. I think that was probably like the hardest for me.
1: How old are the sheep that you show?
2: They are about, let's see, February, March, 5 months.
1: Gotcha. So you've been with them since they were little lambs.
2: Yes.
1: How much do they grow from when you start training them to when you're bringing them in the show ring? What's the change in the animals like over that 5 months?
2: They change quite a bit. When I first got them, they were only about 95 pounds, and now they're reaching 145, 140, 131. So they've grown quite a bit in 5 months from 90 pounds.
1: Gotcha. So the ones, you know, up to 140 pounds, that's a lot of weight. I mean, probably bigger than you. So yeah. What's it like trying to control them once you get them in the show ring?
2: It can be hard, especially with a lamb heavier than yourself. But I just try and train them outside the pen, you know, so they don't trample me when I'm walking them, setting their legs and everything. Just working with them on the stand too.
1: Gotcha. And so when you mentioned setting, what does that mean? What pose are the judges looking for from the animals and maybe from you as well?
2: Yeah, so setting the lamb, you want their legs all next to each other. So the front legs straight under them, their back legs so they're spread apart evenly, they look good, they set up good. Yourself, you want to be propped up, right? You don't want their head like straight down. You want it at a good 90 degrees. You want their back flat. You want them pushing.
1: And how much instruction over the years have you gotten from the judges? Do they tell you exactly what they're looking for and maybe how you can improve in future years when you do showing like this?
2: Yeah, so after every class, when they're judging it, they'll usually go down the line, usually top five, and they'll explain what they like about your lamb, what they don't like, what you could change about yourself, how you set up the lamb, and then you can work on that for the future classes and shows.
1: So tell me a little bit, over the 5 years you've been doing this, and what was the first year like as far as your overall performance, and how much have you learned, and how much has the critique changed over those years?
2: Yeah, so my first year, actually, my first class I ever went into, I didn't even know where the judge was. I wasn't really paying attention. It's definitely a learning moment for looking at where the judge is versus now I know where the judge is. I'm paying more attention. I'm moving around my lamb smoothly and just setting them up more smoothly.
1: Sophia, thank you very much.
2: Yes, thank you.
0: Your 4-H Achievement Days reports on KMIT from McCook County are brought to you by Farm Credit Services of America, First Dakota, Kimball Livestock, and the Martin Trudeau Insurance Agency.
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Tucker Wetmore here on Real Country 105.9 KMIT. I like to think I'm passionate about my job, but I think this lady has topped anybody in the entire world when it comes to passion for their job. A lady just recently retired in Tennessee, and she worked for the same company for 73 years. 7 decades of working at a meat packing plant called Family Brands, and she started back in 1953. Wow. That's some real dedication right there to meat packing. Good for her. Her name is Sue Bunch, and she is from Lenoir City in Tennessee. She's finally clocking out for the last time after 73 years. And in 2023, they honored her for her decades of service, and her coworkers threw her one awesome retirement party on Thursday to celebrate her historic milestone. She has to be the only person. I mean, there's got to be some record here of someone working at a job for that long. Since 1953, I mean, she's seen all the changes. And she said she will miss her coworkers and, yes, the job. I wouldn't. I mean, 73 years, you did it all, girl. There's nothing to miss. Right now, it's Luke Bryan here on KMIT.

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3: Weather brought

Mitchell's only live and local color radar weather for tonight. We'll see partly cloudy skies, lows around 61. Sunday, mostly sunny skies, highs near 86 with south winds up to 30. Sunday night, partly cloudy skies, lows around 67 with south winds up to 30. And for your Monday, we'll see mostly sunny skies, highs near 90 with south winds up to 35. For weather anytime, just go to the Central Electric weather page at KUMIT.com or MitchellNow.com.

0: me. I swear, girl, you could have anyone you choose. 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

0: Country, 105.9 KMIT. This guy is quite wild. A uncle was going into the labor and delivery room to meet his new niece. When the mom was handing over the little bundle of joy, he opened it up, and it was a bottle of liquor. And yes, he chugged the entire thing in this labor and delivery room. Still no niece in the video. They wrapped it up like a little blanket. And this video is going insanely viral. It has 1.2 million likes and 10.9 million views. And it's kind of funny, when the mom handed him this bottle, it had like a little bow on top, and she popped it off, and that's when he realized. And I hope he really did get to meet his niece, because that is quite the work on their part. They had to do a lot of planning for that. And I love some of the comments on the internet now. They said he's now the drunkle. Yeah, that makes a lot of sense now. I'm sure he's going to be a great uncle, though, and congratulations to him. Not only is he now viral, but now he's an uncle. Coming up, we'll have some Sam Hunt and Ella Langley and Morgan Wallen right here on KMIT.
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2: Mitchell's only live and local color radar weather for tonight. We'll see partly cloudy skies, lows around 61. Sunday, mostly sunny skies, highs near 86 with south winds up to 30. Sunday night, partly cloudy skies, lows around 67 with south winds up to 30. And for your Monday, we'll see mostly sunny skies, highs near 90 with south winds up to 35. For weather anytime, just go to the Central Electric weather page at KUMIT.com or MitchellNow.com.

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It's a bit of a wild bear story. This happened in Tennessee. A family of black bears recently surprised a family that was on vacation by exploring their vehicle and literally getting into their car. They had just unloaded their vehicle, and so some of the doors were open, and these bears just hopped in. And one of the cubs even ate an ice cream. I would absolutely cry if a bear ate my ice cream. The fact that I'm even saying that sentence is really wild. But, you know, it's the internet. You never know what's happening nowadays. And they had just finished getting there, and these bears get in their vehicle. They had to wait it out, just waiting for them to get out of the vehicle. And there was no damage, thankfully, but there was some bear paws left all over the car. I would save those prints. I would just save at least one print of the bear paw for that memory. I mean, it's not very often bears are climbing into your vehicle and checking it out. I feel like maybe the mama bear was looking for a new car for her four cubs. I mean, she's got to get places too. Right now, it's Billy Currington here on KMIT.

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Nowadays, whenever I go into the news, there's always something about bears. I feel like every other day there's this bear story. Someone's going viral and they caught a video of a bear. This time,

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2: Mitchell's only live and local color radar weather for tonight. We'll see partly cloudy skies, lows around 61. Sunday, mostly sunny skies, highs near 86 with south winds up to 30. Sunday night, partly cloudy skies, lows around 67 with south winds up to 30. And for your Monday, we'll see mostly sunny skies, highs near 90 with south winds up to 35. For weather anytime, just go to the Central Electric weather page at KMIT.com or MitchellNow.com.

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0: Country 105.9 KMIT. I love a good Family Guy meme. Those memes are great. And of course, there's a lot of Family Guy fans out there. So if you are a fan, you're gonna like this. The Family Guy cast just recently hinted and teased a new spinoff series called Stewie. All about the little griffin, Stewie. And they can't give out very many details yet, so there's not a lot of information out. The only thing we know is that they've teased this series called Stewie. I'm curious to see how well this is going to go. Fans are either going to really love this or really hate it. You never know with the spinoff series. Coming up, we'll have some Tucker Wetmore and Emerson Drive right here on KMIT.
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0: 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The Tegan's Light Let Your Light Shine Golf and Cornhole Tournament is set for Saturday, August 15th at 8:30. And this will be a fundraiser for scholarships and mental health awareness. It's four players per team, and the entry fee is $240. There will be pin prizes on every hole, and you'll play nine holes of golf. So nine chances for a prize. Lunch will be provided, and the winners are determined by a combined golf and cornhole score. Golf is happening at Wild Oak, and cornhole is happening under the black lights at CJ's Bar. And make sure you get registered by August 8th. 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And you can call Wild Oak at 996-2084 or Mike Titsy at 770-6916. Coming up, we'll have a look at your weather right here on KMIT.
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3: Mitchell's only live and local color radar weather for tonight. We'll see partly cloudy skies, lows around 61. Sunday, mostly sunny skies, highs near 86 with south winds up to 30. Sunday night, partly cloudy skies, lows around 67 with south winds up to 30. And for your Monday, we'll see mostly sunny skies, highs near 90 with south winds up to 35. For weather anytime, just go to the Central Electric weather page at KMIT.com or MitchellNow.com.

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0: 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Join us for the Top 30 Countdown. It's the Crook and Chase Country Countdown right here on KMIT. It's one of my favorite shows because Hall of Fame broadcasters Lorraine Crook and Charlie Chase will showcase country's top stars and music. I absolutely love the energy they bring to their show. And you can catch that tomorrow, the Crook and Chase Countdown 3 to 7, right here on KMIT.
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Country 105.9 KMIT. I don't remember what my most stressful day was for the past year. And this study, though, is pretty wild. I wonder if one of these days was my most stressful day. A recent study from Aura

rings found the most stressful days between July 1st of 2025 and June 30th of 2026. And the most stressful day was May 16th of this year at 184.3 minutes of stress. That was the average. That was a Saturday. What could you possibly be stressed about on a Saturday? Maybe graduations? I can't really think of anything else that would be happening in May on a Saturday. And the next stressful day was July 4th, 2025, at 179.9 minutes. Of course, that's Independence Day. So yeah, I could see how there would be some stress there. The third day, this is kind of random, March 21st of this year. That was again a Saturday at 179.1 minutes of average stress. And number four was Christmas Eve of 2025 at 177 minutes. And number five, Thanksgiving last year on the 27th of November. That was 175.7 for the average minutes of stress. And there's some interesting days on there. Most of them are Fridays and Saturdays and a few Wednesdays in there. There's quite a few holidays. I like number six, though. June 13th of this year, it was a Saturday, NBA Finals, Game 5. That was 175 minutes of average stress. Wowza. Holidays and apparently Saturdays are our most stressful times of the year. You would think a Saturday would be the least stressful. That's when I'm sleeping in. I have no stress then. We'll have to see what next year's are. Right now, it's Kenny Chesney here on KMIT.

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5: Mitchell's only live and local color radar weather for tonight. We'll see partly cloudy skies, lows around 61. Sunday, mostly sunny skies, highs near 86 with south winds up to 30. Sunday night, partly cloudy skies, lows around 67 with south winds up to 30. And for your Monday, we'll see mostly sunny skies, highs near 90 with south winds up to 35. For weather anytime, just go to the Central Electric weather page at KMIT.com or MitchellNow.com.

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2: I was all but 22, I think, at the time. 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

0: KMIT. 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You're probably not going to guess this. Apparently, police in New York City are dressing up in green foliage costumes to try to catch distracted drivers. They're literally wearing shrubs. They look like Bigfoot, honestly. And they're going viral and making headlines for this because this is their new technique. It's quite unusual. I mean, I don't know too many shrubs that have hands and binoculars. I feel like they probably get caught quite easily. I wonder how many distracted drivers they find a day by wearing shrubs. I want to know their stats after this once they see how many they catch a day. Because I'm looking at the picture of one of the officers in the news stories, and yeah, it literally just looks like Bigfoot with binoculars, and Bigfoot is green, standing next to a tree on a sidewalk. I'm curious to see how well this is actually going for them. Coming up, we'll have some Bailey Zimmerman and Connor Smith right here on KMIT.
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was storming, I was falling fast through the Nurnhart. Gordon like a dirt road, Daytona in my heart. And we ain't even got to the best part. We didn't have a towel, didn't have dry clothes. She was smiling and saying, hold me, I'm cold. We made a blanket out of that sundress. And the radio won't even let me

0: Brantley Gilbert here on Real Country 105.9 KMIT. The South Dakota State Amateur Baseball Tournament is set to come back to Mitchell again this year, and I'm excited for it because you can catch the coverage over on our sister station, Cool 98.3. And the tournament is set to go down at Cadwell Sports Complex here in Mitchell, and it'll run from August 5th through the 16th. Coming up, we will have a look at your weather along with some Lady A and Lauren Elena right here on KMIT.
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Only live and local color radar weather for tonight. We'll see partly cloudy skies, lows around 61. Sunday, mostly sunny skies, highs near 86 with south winds up to 30. Sunday night, partly cloudy skies, lows around 67 with south winds up to 30. And for your Monday, we'll see mostly sunny skies, highs near 90 with south winds up to 35. For weather anytime, just go to the Central Electric weather page at KMIT.com or MitchellNow.com.

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105.9 KMIT. This is pretty funny. A little boy is going absolutely viral, and it's all because he ran away during his dentist appointment. They were doing a tooth extraction, and he got so far, he ran out of the building, and he had two people chasing him. One looks to be an assistant, and the other looks to be, well, the dentist. And the mom comes out and realizes, oh, hey, my son is running outside of the building, and he's just a little guy. I mean, he's tiny, and it took two people to chase him down. And he did okay during his tooth extraction, but wowza, he is going viral for it. People on the internet are saying he needs to run faster, but also the bib from the dentist looks like a cape flying behind him, and they said that's a little bit poetic. And some people are also saying that the other kids sitting in reception are probably freaking out seeing that. The kid actually looks like he was having a great time when he was running. And I need to try that the next time I have to go to the dentist. If they say they got to pull a tooth, no, I got to bolt. Yeah, I'm 23 and I would still run too. Right now it's John Morgan here on KMIT.

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0: The Palace City Pre-Sturgis Party is back. Downtown Mitchell on Thursday, August 6th from 5 till 10 p.m. Catch the Turtle Peak Band to get the party started.
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4: Mitchell's only live and local color radar weather for tonight. We'll see partly cloudy skies, lows around 61. Sunday, mostly sunny skies, highs near 86 with south winds up to 30. Sunday night, partly cloudy skies, lows around 67 with south winds up to 30. And for your Monday, we'll see mostly sunny skies, highs near 90 with south winds up to 35. For weather anytime, just go to the Central Electric weather page at KMIT.com or MitchellNow.com.

0: Sawyer Brown here on Real Country 105.9 KMIT. I would love to go to California. You don't see this type of thing every day. A lady is going viral. So viral, this video of her has 8.8 million views and 1.2 million likes. She's from Sacramento, California. And a guy caught her with a stroller and her cat in it, and walking alongside her was a hamster and a little hamster ball. They were crossing the street together. This video is absolutely hilarious. If you haven't seen it yet, you gotta see it, because you almost don't see the hamster. Then the guy zooms in and boom, there's this hamster rolling alongside. I mean, she has a lot of faith in that hamster that it's just not gonna run away, but she must have trained it because it's sticking right next to her. And the cat's just enjoying the little stroller ride too. If you haven't seen it yet, you have to absolutely check it out. It's hilarious, but it makes me want to get a hamster, and I don't think my mom will allow that. 23 and I still live at home with my parents, and if I want to get a hamster, I got to get permission. But I feel like if I could train it like this, they might say yes. Coming up, we'll have some Kane Brown and Kenny Chesney right here on KMIT.
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0: Not at all. 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

Ian Munsick, that's a new one from him. Love is Blind right here on Real Country 105.9 KMIT. Lainey Jackson here with you for your Saturday afternoon. And it looks like we have some pretty good weather ahead for the weekend. And we will

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0: Riley Green here on Real Country 105.9 KMIT. I am so excited for this movie. Spider-Man Brand New Day is set to open this weekend, and they say it's on track for a record for the fourth installment of this Disney's Marvel Cinematic Universe. And I love Tom Holland and Zendaya, and they're both in this movie. I'm so excited to see it. They're both in The Odyssey, too. They have two massive movies coming out right now. That's absolutely incredible. And they say the projections for this film, it can make close to $200 million domestically. When those numbers come out on Monday, I need to be the first to know, because I love looking at movie projections. Just trying to grasp the concept of $200 million on a movie is just crazy. I would love to make that much money off of a movie. But then again, I'm not very good at filming, so I don't think I will ever get into the movie industry. But I love looking at the numbers. Coming up, we'll have some Faith Hill and Stella Lefty right here on KMIT.
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Only live and local color radar weather for tonight. We'll see partly cloudy skies, lows around 61. Sunday, mostly sunny skies, highs near 86 with south winds up to 30. Sunday night, partly cloudy skies, lows around 67 with south winds up to 30. And for your Monday, we'll see mostly sunny skies, highs near 90 with south winds up to 35. For weather anytime, just go to the Central Electric weather page at KMIT.com or MitchellNow.com.

Morgan Wallen, don't we, right here on Real Country 105.9 KMIT. I might have talked about this little guy before. If I haven't, I'll give you a rundown. His name is Jimothy, and he is a viral raccoon. I mean, just absolutely viral. I mean, it's been like 2-3 weeks for this raccoon on the internet, and he has an incredible fan base. It's because he has a short spine, so he walks like almost like a toddler, like that's crawling. He's just a funny, cute little guy. And Jimothy allegedly may have a dad named Danny DeVito. That's what fans are calling his dad, Danny DeVito. And there's a video circulating of this potential dad. And Danny DeVito, the raccoon, is performing parkour. If you don't know what parkour is, you need to go look it up. And you need to look up this video because it's hilarious. The raccoon kind of makes a jump and a tuck and roll. I mean, it's the cutest thing ever. My only question is, I don't know how they think this is Jimothy's dad. Like, I get it has the same condition, but I wonder if they are just seeing Jimothy and they're getting confused. I really hope it is Jimothy's dad, because then we have two raccoons that are famous. But I need them to confirm this. And this all happens in Seattle. Man, Jimothy and Danny DeVito the raccoon. I need to start making those bingo cards at the beginning of the year of things that I think are going to happen. You know, people do that for 2026. I need to do it for 2027. And I need to start putting viral animals on my bingo card because it's probably going to happen. If I'd put viral raccoons on my bingo card, I would have had one. There you go. Jimothy the raccoon and Danny DeVito. I love them. They're great. Coming up, we'll have some Josh Turner and Chris Jansen right here on KMIT.

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0: Dustin Lynch right here on Real Country 105.9 KMIT. If you love golf and you love cornhole, or if you don't like golf but you like cornhole, or you don't like cornhole but you love golf, there's lots of options here. There is a golf and cornhole tournament coming up on Saturday, August 15th. It's the Tegan's Light Let Your Light Shine event. It's a fundraiser that goes towards scholarships for high school students and mental health awareness. It's four players per team, and the entry fee is $240. There's pin prizes on every hole, and there's nine holes of golf, so you have nine chances to get prizes. And lunch will be provided, and the winners will be determined by a golf and cornhole score combined. Golf is happening at Wild Oak, and cornhole is happening at CJ's Bar in the Black Lights. You're literally going to glow. That sounds pretty sweet. I've never done cornhole and black lights before, but I'm going to give this a try. I'm actually going to do it. I know I'm terrible at golf, but I'm hoping I can carry my team in cornhole. It's going to be rough, but I need to get some practice in because it's been a while since I've thrown some cornhole bags. And you can register to be a part of it too. There's only a few spots left. Register by August 8th. And you can contact Wild Oak at 996-2084 or Mike Titsy at 770-6916. Coming up around the corner, we'll have a look at your weather right here on KMIT.
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1: Mitchell's only live and local color radar weather for tonight. We'll see partly cloudy skies, lows around 61. Sunday, mostly sunny skies, highs near 86 with south winds up to 30. Sunday night, partly cloudy skies, lows around 67 with south winds up to 30. And for your Monday, we'll see mostly sunny skies, highs near 90 with south winds up to 35. For weather anytime, just go to the Central Electric weather page at KUMIT.com or MitchellNow.com.

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I'm Steve Harmon from Country Gold. 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

0: Old Dominion right here on Real Country 105.9 KMIT, the station with the information you need and the country you love. Lainey Jackson here, but my time is coming to a close soon. But don't go away because I have some of my favorites from Altus and John Party on the way for you here, right here on KMIT.
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